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John Morris here for your Spirit FM. 40 years of water under the bridge here at Spirit FM, and it's appropriate that our 40th anniversary is also around Memorial Day weekend. We remember the sacrifices of those who went before us, who made it all possible to communicate freely the gospel of our Lord. 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

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He lets nothing go to

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11: 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I'm your host, Kurt Wallace. I hope you're having a great Memorial Day weekend. Joshua declared the Lord's strength in times of hardship when he said, "Have I not commanded you? Be strong and courageous. Do not be frightened and do not be dismayed, for the Lord your God is with you wherever you go." On this weekend show, Blanca is here to tell us about something that she feels God has been speaking to her about. Lloyd Nix is here to share the story behind a brand new song called A Little More. Jamie McDonald brings us her testimony this weekend. And Mercy Me is here to reflect on leading people in worship. Rachel James has the latest in Christian music news. And we'll hear a future hit from Lloyd Nix and another brand new song from the group Lost and Found. It's going to be a great show, and we're glad you're listening this weekend. As we kick things off with a debut song on the countdown this weekend, it's Chandler Moore and his song, God, I'm Just Grateful.
2: Number 20.

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1: Chandler Moore joins the countdown at number 20 with God, I'm Just Grateful, here on the Weekend Top 20 Countdown. Next up, it's Blanca. And when we sat down to talk with her, Blanca shared with us some thoughts that God has been laying on her heart lately. Here's what she said.
2: God has been speaking to me most about gratefulness. I think worship is, it's a lifestyle, but it's also a mindset. And when you're able to get your mindset there, like having a thankful and grateful heart can change so much. When I feel anxious, when I feel worried, when I feel doubtful or fearful, it's like your mind can go so many places. But the Lord's just been really trying to ground me and say, like, be grateful, be thankful for what you have, seeing the flip side of it all, you know, in the midst of the craziness, trying to just set my mind right. And so that's been the biggest thing that I think he is how to be thankful and grateful, even in the little things that happen on the day-to-day basis.
1: Reminding us to be aware of our blessings and embrace the mindset of gratitude. That is the lovely Blanca. And speaking of Blanca, she's joined by Ryan Ellis this weekend for her song called I'm Yours.
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0: The number 19 song on the weekend top 20 countdown is from Blanca and Ryan Ellis. That's called I'm Yours, here on the weekend top 20 countdown. Now it's back to the countdown with Carly Ann Taylor and her song, Why Should I Worry?
1: Number 18.

0: 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On last week's countdown, Mercy Me stepped into the number 3 spot with Make It Well.
1: So I can sing, it is well with my soul.
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0: Peter Burton, Where Would I Be? Will he make it 3 weeks in a row at number one? Well, come on. You know you got to stay with us, right? And find out here on the Weekend Top 20 Countdown. We're coming up. It's the top 17 songs in the country. And Lloyd Nix is here to share the story behind a brand new song of his called A Little More. It's our future hit, and we'll play it for you next here on the Weekend Top 20 Countdown.
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2: 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I'm Davis from the Spirit FM Morning Show. You know, back in 1986, I was just trying to survive high school hairstyles and figuring out life one mixtape at a time. Here we are, four decades later, I've got no hair, but God is still using Spirit FM to bring hope to Tampa Bay. Thanks for being part of that story. 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
0: 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I'm Kurt Wallace. Happy Memorial Day weekend. And we're right back into the countdown with Pat Barrett and his song, I've Got a Fire.
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0: Now, let's take a look at a song that we think may be a future hit someday here on the Countdown. This weekend, it's a brand new song from Lloyd Nix. The song is called A Little More. And this week, Lloyd sat down with us to share the story behind that song.
2: So the song A Little More is actually a prayer. I think as Christians, sometimes when we come to God, we think we have to clean it up. But I think God wants our honesty. He knows us already. He knows the very best and the very worst of who we are. So there's no need to clean it up. We can bring our shortcomings. We can bring our failures to the cross. And here's the thing. The more time we spend with God, the more we begin to look and act like Him. So trust the process. Embrace the messiness that life has to bring. But the God we serve desires to walk with us through it all.
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0: 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That's called A Little More. 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

0: Zach Williams and Wait For Me, the number 16 song on the weekend Top 20 Countdown. Okay, still to come here on the countdown, it's the top 15 songs in the country. Jamie McDonald is here to share her testimony with us. I can't wait to hear that. And Rachel James has the latest in Christian music news, too. When we return to more of the weekend Top 20 Countdown. 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
0: Thank you so much for joining us here on The Weekend Top 20 Countdown. I hope you're having a great holiday weekend. In 2 Samuel 22, the writer says, "The Lord is my rock and my fortress and my deliverer, my God, my rock, in whom I take refuge, my shield and the horn of my salvation, my stronghold and my refuge, my Savior. You saved me from violence. I call upon the Lord, who is worthy to be praised, and I am saved from my enemies." And if you ever miss listening to the Weekend Top 20 Countdown here on this wonderful radio station, you can always catch up by checking out podcasts of past shows. 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

0: Demons with a small d, by the way, from Josiah Queen is the number 15 song on the weekend Top 20 Countdown. 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And we got a message this week from Kathy Nemeth Ermiger, who sent us a note in response to our poll question, what's your favorite Mother's Day present to give or to receive? 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That is an ideal thing for a mom, I'm sure. 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Now, we're up to the latest from Jamie McDonald, who shared with us some of the things that she's gone through in her life. 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
1: I would just be reminded of what God said to me as a young girl, and I would hear just the Holy Spirit say, this isn't the end of your story. Got a plan for your life, and, you know, this is not it. And I just, like, started listening to that voice and just like, okay, God, like, if you really could get me out of this lifestyle, like, what would that look like? Because I had burned every other bridge. I didn't have anywhere to go. And I began to, like, read my Bible in the mornings. Secretly, I'd wake up and read the word, and I got invited to church one Sunday, and the pastor just said everything, just like called out everything that was going on in my world. It's just like so God to whatever message he gave that pastor that day was like specifically for me. I know it was. And I was like, whoa, this is real. Like God is real and he's really talking to me. And so I just got more and more curious about that voice and that lifestyle. And I ended up, in order to get out of that situation, I ended up in a rescue mission shelter because I really had nowhere to go. And I just knew I had to get out of there immediately. And so I ended up in a rescue mission. And then from there, I ended up living with a friend and kind of got out of that lifestyle. And then slowly but surely just started attending churches and I got right into mission work.
0: Jamie McDonald telling us how God helped turn her life around during a very trying time. Jamie, I'm sure, is very thankful for that. We are, too. And speaking of Jamie, she's back on the countdown with her song, Ain't No Way.
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0: The number 14 song this week is from Jamie McDonald. 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
0: Rachel James is here with that.
2: Toby Mac, Chris Tomlin, and Third Day are going on tour together this fall. And if that sentence doesn't get you excited, I don't know what will. This has genuinely never happened before. Three of the most influential artists in Christian music history all on one stage for a limited run of just 12 dates this November. We're talking about a combined legacy that includes over 55 number one singles, multiple Grammy Awards, and decades of songs that have shaped the genre. And here's what makes it even more interesting. All three acts will be rotating closing sets each night. So the show is a little different every single time. No opener, no filler, just three headliners trading off all night long. Toby Mac said it best. It'll be a night diverse in musical styles, but woven together in heart and soul. Chris Tomlin called it transformational, and Third Day called it historic. Really, all three of them are right. Tickets for the tour are on sale now. I'm Rachel James with Music News.
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3: 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I'm your host, Kurt Wallace. And as we enjoy Memorial Day weekend together, all of us here at the Weekend Top 20 Countdown want to pause and say thank you to the brave men and women who have served and continue to serve our country. 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We honor them today. We remember them, and we're deeply grateful. 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

0: Down a few notches to number 10 this weekend, it is for King and Country and Taylor Hill with World on Fire on the Weekend Top 20 Countdown. I'm Kurt Wallace, and you know, Memorial Day weekend really does feel like the official starting line for summer, doesn't it? The grills are firing up, the kids are running through sprinklers, coolers are packed for the lake, families loading up the car saying, okay, does everybody have everything? Right before turning around 3 minutes later because somebody forgot something, right? And honestly, some of the best summer memories come from the unexpected stuff, don't they? Like for me, the summer after sixth grade when I broke my right arm, which as a kid felt like the end of civilization. I'm thinking, okay, well, there goes my summer. I was a big baseball player. I couldn't play baseball. No bike ramps. No baseball. No basketball. No cannonballs into the pool without looking ridiculous. But somehow that broken arm forced me to learn to be left-handed in basketball. And I got really good at doing left-handed layups. And weirdly enough, that actually ended up helping me be a starter on my 7th and 8th grade basketball team because I could shoot left-handed. So apparently, sometimes life has a way of saying, here's a setback, and somehow that turns into a skill. That's summer though, right? Adventures, surprises, stories you'll laugh about years later. Well, wherever this Memorial Day weekend finds you, maybe on a road trip, grilling some backyard burgers, family time, or just soaking up the sunshine, we hope it's a great start to your summer. And don't forget the reason we're able to celebrate because of the sacrifices made by those men and women who paid the ultimate sacrifice for our country. There is no way we can forget them. Now, back to the weekend Top 20 Countdown. With Katie Nicole and her song, Have Your Way.
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2: Switchfoot is back with a brand new single. And if you're a fan of the band, this one is going to feel familiar in the best possible way. The song is called Absolution, and it's off their upcoming album, Forever Now, due out June 26th. Lead vocalist John Foreman said he wrote it while wrestling with some pretty heavy questions about regret, about making amends, about whether we can really come to terms with the parts of ourselves we'd rather keep buried. Heavy stuff, but wrapped in the kind of upbeat, catchy melody that Switchfoot does better than just about anyone. The album itself is their 14th studio record, and it's built around a pretty compelling concept: the emotional experience of a person's final day on Earth and the questions that might come up with it. Their first single from the project, Wake Up Mr. Crow, came out back in March. Alongside the new music, Switchfoot just announced the Forever Now tour happening this fall. 38 cities with special guest Amberlynn. Tickets are on sale now at switchfoot.com.
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0: Andrew Rip, I'd Do It Again, the number 9 song on the weekend Top 20 Countdown. Okay, still to come here on the countdown, it's the top 7 songs in the country and a brand new song from the group Lost and Found. 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
0: 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I'm your host, Kurt Wallace. 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
0: Now, let's take a look at another song that we think may be a future hit someday here on the countdown. 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

0: Caleb and John have the number 6 song. It's called Finished on the Weekend Top 20 Countdown. 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
0: Welcome back. I'm Kurt Wallace. You are listening to the Weekend Top 20 Countdown. I hope you're having a great weekend as we celebrate Memorial Day. And John 15:13 provides us with the defining scripture for Memorial Day. Greater love has no one than this, than one lay down his life for his friends. 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Hey, it happens. We get it. 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

0: 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It is Blessing Offer at number 5 on the weekend Top 20 Countdown. And isn't it amazing how one song can instantly take you back somewhere? 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
1: Good from Matthew West lands in the number 4 spot on the weekend top 20 countdown. 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How many photos are currently sitting in your phone camera right now? 100? Maybe 1,000? Maybe somewhere around, I should probably clean this out someday. 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Well, our next group started out as a praise and worship band, and they haven't steered very far from that path ever since. Even though Mercy Me has gained a certain level of stardom and their songs lean to a more upbeat tempo these days, the band still considers themselves to be a worship band. Listen to Bart Millard here, the lead singer of Mercy Me, talking about their desire to help lead their audience into worship.
2: Yeah, I mean, any time that we're able to step away from the microphone and hear the crowd sing is probably the thing we look forward to the most. And you know, we've certainly, there are certain parts of the night we know that's kind of coming, and we just try to set it up each evening to where people have no excuse for not singing, whether it's not they don't know the song or whatever, but just singing music that they'll hopefully know. And it's just discerning what crowd you're with, whether it's with a, you know, an old Southern Baptist church or a youth conference or whatever, just kind of discerning what they'll be able to connect with. But anytime we can get it, we'll step away from the mic, and there's just so much power in the body of Christ singing as one voice that I know we're not the only ones that feel it. And it's just, that's probably what got me to become a worship leader in the first place. Is the first time I ever heard a crowd singing, being in the crowd when I was a kid. And I've never really strayed from it. It's some of my favorite moments to this day.
1: Obviously, the band Mercy Me looks forward to the point in each concert where the crowd takes over and starts singing worship songs. That's awesome. And speaking of Mercy Me, you can sing along to this one. It's Make It Well.
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0: 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Mercy Me has the number 3 song on the weekend Top 20 Countdown. Okay, stay with us here on the countdown. 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
2: Hi, I'm Greg Schutte, Director of Marriage Works Ohio, Catholic therapist and author of the Building a Eucharistic Marriage course. 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
0: 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I'm Kurt Wallace. This is The Weekend Top 20 Countdown. Thanks so much for listening. And this Memorial Day weekend, all of us here at The Countdown would like to express our heartfelt appreciation to the men and women of our military, past and present, who have faithfully served our nation. We especially remember those who paid the ultimate sacrifice so future generations, like the one we're living right now, could live in freedom and hope. It was their courage and commitment that helped shape the country that we call home, and their legacy continues to inspire us each and every day. Thank you so much for your service, your sacrifice, and your dedication. And we wish you and your family a safe, peaceful, and meaningful Memorial Day weekend. Now it's back to the countdown. We have 2 songs to go. And at number 2, it's Phil Wickham and Homesick for Heaven.
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0: At number two again this weekend, it's Phil Wickham, Homesick for Heaven, on the weekend Top 20 Countdown. And before we hear the number one song in the country, we'll turn back to our Facebook page, where listener Lisa Johnson sent us a note in response to our poll question, what's your favorite Mother's Day present to give or to receive? And Lisa said, quality time. My kids are grown, but Mother's Day weekend, we plant my flowers in my garden. I enjoy going to the greenhouse and picking out flowers with them. Can I say ditto to you, Lisa, about my wife, Amy? She loves doing that, too, on Mother's Day. We appreciate you reaching out to us. We're glad you're one of our friends on Facebook. Happy Mother's Day, by the way. And if you'd like to be our friend, just like Mama, Lisa, and more than 15,000 other listeners, just go to Facebook.com/WeekendTop20Countdown or look for the Facebook link on our website, which is WeekendTop20Countdown.com. Okay, now we're up to the number one song in the country. And it's been number one now for three consecutive weeks. This is Peter Burton, and Where Would I Be?
1: Number one.

0: 3 weeks running. That song right there from Peter Burton has been the number one song in the country. It's Where Would I Be on the weekend. Top 20 countdown. Congratulations, Peter. And there you have it. The 20 songs at the top of your playlist. 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Our executive producers are Ken Farley and Brandon Rabar. The show is written by Wes Shadler and Katie Hansconnect. And Rachel James is always here with the latest in Christian music news. Next week, we'll do it all again. And I hope you'll join us as we count down the top 20 Christian songs in America. Until then, from the Wallace household, I'm Kurt Wallace, encouraging you maybe to seek out somebody who serves our military or a family that's had someone serve in the past on this Memorial Day weekend. Let's honor them because they deserve it. God bless you, and we'll talk to you next week.
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1: In the name of the Father, and of the Son, and of the Holy Spirit. Amen. I believe in God, the Father Almighty, Creator of heaven and earth, and in Jesus Christ, His only Son, our Lord. He was conceived by the power of the Holy Spirit, and was born of the Virgin Mary. He suffered under Pontius Pilate, was crucified, died, and was buried. He descended to the dead. On the third day He arose again. He ascended into heaven, and is seated at the right hand of the Father. He will come again to judge the living and the dead.
2: I believe in the Holy Spirit, the Holy Catholic Church, the communion of saints, the forgiveness of sins, and the resurrection of the body, and life everlasting. Amen.
1: Our Father, who art in heaven, hallowed be thy name. Thy kingdom come, thy will be done, on earth as it is in heaven.
2: Give us this day our daily bread, and forgive us our trespasses, as we forgive those who trespass against us. And lead us not into temptation, but deliver us from evil. Amen. Hail Mary, full of grace, the Lord is with thee. Blessed art thou among women, and blessed is the fruit of thy womb, Jesus.
1: Holy Mary, Mother of God, pray for us sinners, now and at the hour of our death. Amen.
2: Hail Mary, full of grace, the Lord is with thee. Blessed art thou among women, and blessed is the fruit of thy womb, Jesus.
1: Holy Mary, Mother of God, pray for us sinners, now and at the hour of our death. Amen.
2: Hail Mary, full of grace, the Lord is with thee. Blessed art thou among women, and blessed is the fruit of thy womb, Jesus.
1: Holy Mary, Mother of God, pray for us sinners, now and at the hour of our death. Amen. Glory be to the Father, and to the Son, and to the Holy Spirit.
2: As it was in the beginning, is now, and ever shall be, world without end. Amen.
1: The first joyful mystery, the Annunciation. Our Father, who art in heaven, hallowed be thy name. Thy kingdom come, thy will be done, on earth as it is in heaven.
2: Give us this day our daily bread, and forgive us our trespasses, as we forgive those who trespass against us. And lead us not into temptation, but deliver us from evil. Amen.
1: In the sixth month, the angel Gabriel was sent from God to a town of Galilee called Nazareth, to a virgin betrothed to a man named Joseph of the house of David. And the virgin's name was Mary.
2: Hail Mary, full of grace, the Lord is with thee. Blessed art thou among women, and blessed is the fruit of thy womb, Jesus.
1: Holy Mary, Mother of God, pray for us sinners, now and at the hour of our death. Amen. And coming to her, he said, Hail, favored one, the Lord is with you.
2: Hail Mary, full of grace, the Lord is with thee. Blessed art thou among women, and blessed is the fruit of thy womb, Jesus.
1: Holy Mary, Mother of God, pray for us sinners, now and at the hour of our death. Amen. But she was greatly troubled at what was said, and pondered what sort of greeting this might be.
2: Hail Mary, full of grace, the Lord is with thee. Blessed art thou among women, and blessed is the fruit of thy womb, Jesus.
1: Holy Mary, Mother of God, pray for us sinners, now and at the hour of our death. Amen. Then the angel said to her, Do not be afraid, Mary, for you have found favor with God.
2: Hail Mary, full of grace, the Lord is with thee. Blessed art thou among women, and blessed is the fruit of thy womb, Jesus.
1: Holy Mary, Mother of God, pray for us sinners, now and at the hour of our death. Amen. Behold, you will conceive in your womb and bear a son, and you shall name him Jesus.
2: Hail Mary, full of grace, the Lord is with thee. Blessed art thou among women, and blessed is the fruit of thy womb, Jesus.
1: Holy Mary, Mother of God, pray for us sinners, now and at the hour of our death. Amen. He will be great, and will be called Son of the Most High, and the Lord God will give him the throne of David his father, and he will rule over the house of Jacob forever, and of his kingdom there will be no end.
2: Hail Mary, full of grace, the Lord is with thee. Blessed art thou among women, and blessed is the fruit of thy womb, Jesus.
1: Holy Mary, Mother of God, pray for us sinners, now and at the hour of our death. Amen. But Mary said to the angel, How can this be, since I have no relations with a man?
2: Hail Mary, full of grace, the Lord is with thee. Blessed art thou among women, and blessed is the fruit of thy womb, Jesus.
1: Holy Mary, Mother of God, pray for us sinners, now and at the hour of our death. Amen. And the angel said to her in reply, "The Holy Spirit will come upon you.

0: Hail Mary, full of grace, the Lord is with thee. Blessed art thou among women, and blessed is the fruit of thy womb, Jesus.
1: Holy Mary, Mother of God, pray for us sinners, now and at the hour of our death. Amen. Mary said, Behold, I am the handmaid of the Lord. May it be done to me according to your word. Then the angel departed from her.
0: Hail Mary, full of grace, the Lord is with thee. Blessed art thou among women, and blessed is the fruit of thy womb, Jesus.
1: Holy Mary, Mother of God, pray for us sinners, now and at the hour of our death. Amen. Glory be to the Father, and to the Son, and to the Holy Spirit.
0: As it was in the beginning, is now, and ever shall be, world without end. Amen.
2: O my Jesus, forgive us our sins. Save us from the fires of hell. Lead all souls into heaven, especially those in most need of thy mercy.
1: The second joyful mystery, the Visitation. Our Father, who art in heaven, hallowed be thy name. Thy kingdom come, thy will be done, on earth as it is in heaven.
0: Give us this day our daily bread, and forgive us our trespasses, as we forgive those who trespass against us. And lead us not into temptation, but deliver us from evil. Amen.
1: During those days, Mary set out and traveled to the hill country in haste to a town of Judah, where she entered the house of Zechariah and greeted Elizabeth.
0: Hail Mary, full of grace, the Lord is with thee. Blessed art thou among women, and blessed is the fruit of thy womb, Jesus.
1: Holy Mary, Mother of God, pray for us sinners, now and at the hour of our death. Amen. When Elizabeth heard Mary's greeting, the infant leaped in her womb, and Elizabeth filled with the Holy Spirit.
0: Hail Mary, full of grace, the Lord is with thee. Blessed art thou among women, and blessed is the fruit of thy womb, Jesus.
1: Holy Mary, Mother of God, pray for us sinners, now and at the hour of our death. Amen. She cried out in a loud voice and said, Most blessed are you among women, and blessed is the fruit of your womb.
0: Hail Mary, full of grace, the Lord is with thee. Blessed art thou among women, and blessed is the fruit of thy womb, Jesus.
1: Holy Mary, Mother of God, pray for us sinners, now and at the hour of our death. Amen. And how does this happen to me, that the mother of my Lord should come to me? For at the moment the sound of your greeting reached my ears, the infant in my womb leaped for joy.
0: Hail Mary, full of grace, the Lord is with thee. Blessed art thou among women, and blessed is the fruit of thy womb, Jesus.
1: Holy Mary, Mother of God, pray for us sinners, now and at the hour of our death. Amen. Blessed are you who believed that what was spoken to you by the Lord would be fulfilled.
0: Hail Mary, full of grace, the Lord is with thee. Blessed art thou among women, and blessed is the fruit of thy womb, Jesus.
1: Holy Mary, Mother of God, pray for us sinners, now and at the hour of our death. Amen. And Mary said, My soul proclaims the greatness of the Lord. My spirit rejoices in God my Savior, for he has looked upon his handmaid's lowliness.
0: Hail Mary, full of grace, the Lord is with thee. Blessed art thou among women, and blessed is the fruit of thy womb, Jesus.
1: Holy Mary, Mother of God, pray for us sinners, now and at the hour of our death. Amen. Behold, from now on will all ages call me blessed. The Mighty One has done great things for me, and holy is his name. His mercy is from age to age to those who fear him.
0: Hail Mary, full of grace, the Lord is with thee. Blessed art thou among women, and blessed is the fruit of thy womb, Jesus.
1: Holy Mary, Mother of God, pray for us sinners, now and at the hour of our death. Amen. He has shown might with his arm, dispersed the arrogant of mind and heart. He has thrown down the rulers from their thrones, but lifted up the lowly.
0: Hail Mary, full of grace, the Lord is with thee. Blessed art thou among women, and blessed is the fruit of thy womb, Jesus.
1: Holy Mary, Mother of God, pray for us sinners, now and at the hour of our death. Amen. The hungry he has filled with good things, the rich he has sent away empty. He has helped Israel his servant, remembering his mercy.
0: Hail Mary, full of grace, the Lord is with thee. Blessed art thou among women, and blessed is the fruit of thy womb, Jesus.
1: Holy Mary, Mother of God, pray for us sinners, now and at the hour of our death.

0: Amen. According to his promise to our fathers, to Abraham, and to his descendants forever. Mary remained with her about 3 months, and then returned to her home.
1: Hail Mary, full of grace, the Lord is with thee. Blessed art thou among women, and blessed is the fruit of thy womb, Jesus.
0: Holy Mary, Mother of God, pray for us sinners, now and at the hour of our death. Amen. Glory be to the Father, and to the Son, and to the Holy Spirit.
1: As it was in the beginning, is now, and ever shall be, world without end. Amen.
0: O my Jesus, forgive us our sins, save us from the fires of hell. Lead all souls into heaven, especially those in most need of thy mercy. The third joyful mystery, the Nativity. Our Father who art in heaven, hallowed be thy name. Thy kingdom come, thy will be done, on earth as it is in heaven.
1: Give us this day our daily bread, and forgive us our trespasses, as we forgive those who trespass against us. And lead us not into temptation, but deliver us from evil. Amen.
0: In those days a decree went out from Caesar Augustus, that the whole world should be enrolled. So all went to be enrolled, each to his own town.
1: Hail Mary, full of grace, the Lord is with thee. Blessed art thou among women, and blessed is the fruit of thy womb, Jesus.
0: Holy Mary, Mother of God, pray for us sinners, now and at the hour of our death. Amen. And Joseph too went up from Galilee, from the town of Nazareth to Judea, to the city of David that is called Bethlehem, because he was of the house and family of David, to be enrolled with Mary, his betrothed, who was with child.
1: Hail Mary, full of grace, the Lord is with thee. Blessed art thou among women, and blessed is the fruit of thy womb, Jesus.
0: Holy Mary, Mother of God, pray for us sinners, now and at the hour of our death. Amen. While they were there, the time came for her to have her child, and she gave birth to her firstborn son. She wrapped him in swaddling clothes and laid him in a manger, because there was no room for them in the inn.
1: Hail Mary, full of grace, the Lord is with thee. Blessed art thou among women, and blessed is the fruit of thy womb, Jesus.
0: Holy Mary, Mother of God, pray for us sinners, now and at the hour of our death. Amen. Now there were shepherds in that region living in the fields and keeping the night watch over their flock. The angel of the Lord appeared to them, and the glory of the Lord shone around them, and they were struck with great fear.
1: Hail Mary, full of grace, the Lord is with thee. Blessed art thou among women, and blessed is the fruit of thy womb, Jesus.
0: Holy Mary, Mother of God, pray for us sinners, now and at the hour of our death. Amen. The angel said to them, Do not be afraid, for behold, I proclaim to you good news of great joy that will be for all the people. For today in the city of David, a Savior has been born for you, who is Messiah and Lord. And this will be a sign for you. You will find an infant wrapped in swaddling clothes and lying in a manger.
1: Hail Mary, full of grace, the Lord is with thee. Blessed art thou among women, and blessed is the fruit of thy womb, Jesus.
0: Holy Mary, Mother of God, pray for us sinners, now and at the hour of our death. Amen. And suddenly, there was a multitude of the heavenly host with the angel, praising God and saying, Glory to God in the highest, and on earth peace to those on whom his favor rests.
1: Hail Mary, full of grace, the Lord is with thee. Blessed art thou among women, and blessed is the fruit of thy womb, Jesus.
0: Holy Mary, Mother of God, pray for us sinners, now and at the hour of our death. Amen. When the angels went away from them to heaven, the shepherds said to one another, Let us go then to Bethlehem to see this thing that has taken place, which the Lord has made known to us.
1: Hail Mary, full of grace, the Lord is with thee. Blessed art thou among women, and blessed is the fruit of thy womb, Jesus.
0: Holy Mary, Mother of God, pray for us sinners, now and at the hour of our death. Amen. So they went in haste and found Mary, and when they saw this, they made known the message that had been told them about this child.
1: Hail Mary, full of grace, the Lord is with thee. Blessed art thou among women, and blessed is the fruit of thy womb, Jesus.
0: Holy Mary, Mother of God, pray for us sinners, now and at the hour of our death. Amen. All who heard it were amazed by what had been told them by the shepherds, and Mary kept all these things, reflecting on them in her heart.
1: Hail Mary, full of grace, the Lord is with thee. Blessed art thou among women, and blessed is the fruit of thy womb, Jesus.
0: Holy Mary, Mother of God, pray for us sinners, now and at the hour of our death. Amen. Then the shepherds returned, glorifying and praising God for all they had heard and seen, just as it had been told to them.
1: Hail Mary, full of grace, the Lord is with thee. Blessed art thou among women, and blessed is the fruit of thy womb, Jesus.
0: Holy Mary, Mother of God, pray for us sinners, now and at the hour of our death. Amen. Glory be to the Father, and to the Son, and to the Holy Spirit.
1: As it was in the beginning, is now, and ever shall be, world without end. Amen.
2: O my Jesus, forgive us our sins, save us from the fires of hell. Lead all souls into heaven, especially those in most need of thy mercy.
0: The fourth joyful mystery, the presentation. Our Father, who art in heaven, hallowed be thy name. Thy kingdom come, thy will be done, on earth as it is in heaven.
1: Give us this day our daily bread, and forgive us our trespasses, as we forgive those who trespass against us. And lead us not into temptation, but deliver us from evil. Amen.
0: When the days were completed for their purification, according to the law of Moses, they took him up to Jerusalem to present him to the Lord, just as it is written in the law of the Lord, every male that opens the womb shall be consecrated to the Lord, and to offer the sacrifice of a pair of turtle doves or two young pigeons, in accordance with the dictate in the law of the Lord.
1: Hail Mary, full of grace, the Lord is with thee. Blessed art thou among women, and blessed is the fruit of thy womb, Jesus.
0: Holy Mary, Mother of God, pray for us sinners, now and at the hour of our death. Amen. Now there was a man in Jerusalem whose name was Simeon. This man was righteous and devout, awaiting the consolation of Israel, and the Holy Spirit was upon him.
1: Hail Mary, full of grace, the Lord is with thee. Blessed art thou among women, and blessed is the fruit of thy womb, Jesus.
0: Holy Mary, Mother of God, pray for us sinners, now and at the hour of our death. Amen. It had been revealed to him by the Holy Spirit that he should not see death before he had seen the Messiah of the Lord.
1: Hail Mary, full of grace, the Lord is with thee. Blessed art thou among women, and blessed is the fruit of thy womb, Jesus.
0: Holy Mary, Mother of God, pray for us sinners, now and at the hour of our death. Amen. He came in the Spirit into the temple, and when the parents brought in the child Jesus to perform the custom of the law in regard to him, he took him into his arms.
1: Hail Mary, full of grace, the Lord is with thee. Blessed art thou among women, and blessed is the fruit of thy womb, Jesus.
0: Holy Mary, Mother of God, pray for us sinners, now and at the hour of our death. Amen. And he blessed God, saying, Now, Master, you may let your servant go in peace, according to your word.
1: Hail Mary, full of grace, the Lord is with thee. Blessed art thou among women, and blessed is the fruit of thy womb, Jesus.
0: Holy Mary, Mother of God, pray for us sinners, now and at the hour of our death. Amen. For my eyes have seen your salvation, which you prepared in the sight of all the peoples, a light for the revelation to the Gentiles, and the glory for your people Israel.
1: Hail Mary, full of grace, the Lord is with thee. Blessed art thou among women, and blessed is the fruit of thy womb, Jesus.
0: Holy Mary, Mother of God, pray for us sinners, now and at the hour of our death. Amen. The child's father and mother were amazed at what was said about him. And Simeon blessed them and said to Mary his mother, Behold, this child is destined for the fall and rise of many in Israel, and to be a sign that will be contradicted.
1: Hail Mary, full of grace, the Lord is with thee. Blessed art thou among women, and blessed is the fruit of thy womb, Jesus.
0: Holy Mary, Mother of God, pray for us sinners, now and at the hour of our death. Amen. And you yourself a sword will pierce, so that the thoughts of many hearts may be revealed.
1: Hail Mary, full of grace, the Lord is with thee. Blessed art thou among women, and blessed is the fruit of thy womb, Jesus.
0: Holy Mary, Mother of God, pray for us sinners, now and at the hour of our death. Amen. There was also a prophetess, Anna, the daughter of Phanuel, of the tribe of Asher. She was advanced in years, having lived 7 years with her husband after her marriage, and then as a widow until she was 84. She never left the temple but worshipped night and day with fasting and prayer.
1: Hail Mary, full of grace, the Lord is with thee. Blessed art thou among women, and blessed is the fruit of thy womb, Jesus.
0: Holy Mary, Mother of God, pray for us sinners, now and at the hour of our death. Amen. And coming forward at that very time, she gave thanks to God and spoke about the child to all who were awaiting the redemption of Jerusalem. When they had fulfilled all the prescriptions of the law of the Lord, they returned to Galilee, to their own town of Nazareth.
1: Hail Mary, full of grace, the Lord is with thee. Blessed art thou among women, and blessed is the fruit of thy womb, Jesus.
0: Holy Mary, Mother of God, pray for us sinners, now and at the hour of our death. Amen. Glory be to the Father, and to the Son, and to the Holy Spirit.
1: As it was in the beginning, is now, and ever shall be, world without end. Amen.
2: O my Jesus, forgive us our sins. Save us from the fires of hell. Lead all souls into heaven, especially those in most need of thy mercy.
0: The fifth joyful mystery, the finding of Jesus in the temple. Our Father who art in heaven, hallowed be thy name. Thy kingdom come, thy will be done, on earth as it is in heaven.
1: Give us this day our daily bread, and forgive us our trespasses, as we forgive those who trespass against us. And lead us not into temptation, but deliver us from evil. Amen.
0: The child grew and became strong, filled with wisdom, and the favor of God was upon him.
1: Hail Mary, full of grace, the Lord is with thee. Blessed art thou among women, and blessed is the fruit of thy womb, Jesus.
0: Holy Mary, Mother of God, pray for us sinners, now and at the hour of our death. Amen. Each year his parents went up to Jerusalem for the feast of Passover, and when he was 12 years old, they went up according to festival custom.
1: Hail Mary, full of grace, the Lord is with thee. Blessed art thou among women, and blessed is the fruit of thy womb, Jesus.
0: Holy Mary, Mother of God, pray for us sinners, now and at the hour of our death. Amen. After they had completed its days, as they were returning, the boy Jesus remained behind in Jerusalem, but his parents did not know it.
1: Hail Mary, full of grace, the Lord is with thee. Blessed art thou among women, and blessed is the fruit of thy womb, Jesus.
0: Holy Mary, Mother of God, pray for us sinners, now and at the hour of our death. Amen. Thinking that he was in the caravan, they journeyed for a day and looked for him among their relatives and acquaintances, but not finding him, they returned to Jerusalem to look for him.
1: Hail Mary, full of grace, the Lord is with thee. Blessed art thou among women, and blessed is the fruit of thy womb, Jesus.
0: Holy Mary, Mother of God, pray for us sinners, now and at the hour of our death. Amen. After 3 days, they found him in the temple, sitting in the midst of the teachers, listening to them and asking them questions.
1: Hail Mary, full of grace, the Lord is with thee. Blessed art thou among women, and blessed is the fruit of thy womb, Jesus.
0: Holy Mary, Mother of God, pray for us sinners, now and at the hour of our death. Amen. And all who heard him were astounded at his understanding and his answers.
1: Hail Mary, full of grace, the Lord is with thee. Blessed art thou among women, and blessed is the fruit of thy womb, Jesus.
0: Holy Mary, Mother of God, pray for us sinners, now and at the hour of our death. Amen. When his parents saw him, they were astonished, and his mother said to him, Son, why have you done this to us? Your father and I have been looking for you with great anxiety.
1: Hail Mary, full of grace, the Lord is with thee. Blessed art thou among women, and blessed is the fruit of thy womb, Jesus.
0: Holy Mary, Mother of God, pray for us sinners, now and at the hour of our death. Amen. And he said to them, Why were you looking for me? Did you not know that I must be in my Father's house? But they did not understand what he said to them.
1: Hail Mary, full of grace, the Lord is with thee. Blessed art thou among women, and blessed is the fruit of thy womb, Jesus.
0: Holy Mary, Mother of God, pray for us sinners, now and at the hour of our death. Amen. He went down with them and came to Nazareth, and was obedient to them, and his mother kept all these things in her heart.
1: Hail Mary, full of grace, the Lord is with thee. Blessed art thou among women, and blessed is the fruit of thy womb, Jesus.
0: Holy Mary, Mother of God, pray for us sinners, now and at the hour of our death. Amen. And Jesus advanced in wisdom and age and favor before God and man.
1: Hail Mary, full of grace, the Lord is with thee. Blessed art thou among women, and blessed is the fruit of thy womb, Jesus.
0: Holy Mary, Mother of God, pray for us sinners, now and at the hour of our death. Amen. Glory be to the Father, and to the Son, and to the Holy Spirit.
1: As it was in the beginning, is now, and ever shall be, world without end. Amen.
2: O my Jesus, forgive us our sins, save us from the fires of hell. Lead all souls into heaven, especially those in most need of thy mercy.
1: Hail, Holy Queen, Mother of Mercy, our life, our sweetness, and our hope. To thee do we cry, poor banished children of Eve. To thee do we send up our sighs, mourning and weeping in this valley of tears. Turn then, most gracious Advocate, thine eyes of mercy upon us, and after this our exile, show unto us the blessed fruit of thy womb, Jesus. O clement, O loving, O sweet Virgin Mary,
0: pray for us, O Holy Mother of God,
1: that we may be made worthy of the promises of Christ.
0: In the name of the Father, and of the Son, and of the Holy Spirit.
1: Amen.
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5: Toby Mac, Chris Tomlin, and Third Day announced a co-headlining tour coming this fall. Tiffany Hudson released a new song called Room and will have a new album out this summer. Dan Bremnes has a new song called Reaching for the Light. Yveth Luna with a new drop called Making Waves, which was released in both English and Spanish. Bill Wickham is now an author, and he has a new book called Everyday Hallelujah. Ann Wilson has extended her 2026 nationwide Stars Tour with 25 additional dates in the fall. New song from Megan Woods called Heaven Down Here. Her King and Country will go on a new tour called The Most Beautiful Colors, starting on September 24th, full of new music, including their new single, Miracle, which is dropping next week. And finally, Corey Asbury was going to switch to country music, but the Lord called him back, and he's returned to worship. He's making his worship return with a new song called Outsing the Angels, coming out soon. My name's Francesca. That's your new Music Flash on Spirit FM.
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1: My name happens to be Maria, just like one of the hosts I'm listening to. 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I'm loving it. 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I thank you guys for what you're doing. 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

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You know, what makes this ministry special is being a part of your everyday life. Your lives, your families through the years, your encouragement, your faithfulness are what make this ministry so special. Thank you so much for all of that, and here's to 40 more years.

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I hope you're having a blessed Memorial Day weekend. 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And don't forget to stop and say a prayer for those who gave their life for the freedom that we enjoy today.

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1: 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We remember the sacrifices of those who went before us, who made it all possible to communicate freely the gospel of our Lord. 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

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Memorial Day is more than just a long weekend. 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

President John F. Kennedy once said, "As we express our gratitude, we must never forget that the highest appreciation is not to utter those words, but to live by them." 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

I lace the boots up, it's straight to the door, cause this is worth fighting for. 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

0: Father God, let me see it for what it is. 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

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Hey, I'm Francesca from Evenings and Sunday Praise, and I just want to say thanks for being part of the listening family.

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We remember the sacrifices of those who went before us, who made it all possible to communicate freely the gospel of our Lord. They gave all. 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Well, what a treasure we have in West Central Florida. 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

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Filling the airwaves across Tampa Bay with faith since 1986. Happy 40th anniversary.

rock. Happy Memorial Day. Maria here from the Spirit FM Morning Show. Let's celebrate freedom today, both the kind that comes from courageous hearts and the kind that comes from knowing Jesus. 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

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We remember the sacrifices of those who went before us, who made it all possible to communicate freely the gospel of our Lord. They gave all. We also remember the thousands of listeners, prayer partners, and financial supporters who got us going in those early days and who continue to support today. 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Well, what a treasure we have in West Central Florida. 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

0: In the name of the Father, and of the Son, and of the Holy Spirit, amen. Our Father, who art in heaven, hallowed be thy name. Thy kingdom come, thy will be done, on earth as it is in heaven.
1: Give us this day our daily bread, and forgive us our trespasses, as we forgive those who trespass against us. And lead us not into temptation, but deliver us from evil. Amen.
0: Hail Mary, full of grace, the Lord is with thee. Blessed art thou among women, and blessed is the fruit of thy womb, Jesus.
1: Holy Mary, Mother of God, pray for us sinners, now and at the hour of our death. Amen.
0: I believe in God, the Father Almighty, creator of heaven and earth, and in Jesus Christ, his only Son, our Lord, who was conceived by the Holy Spirit, born of the Virgin Mary, suffered under Pontius Pilate, was crucified, died, and was buried. He descended into hell. On the third day he rose again from the dead. He ascended into heaven and is seated at the right hand of God the Father Almighty. From there he will come to judge the living and the dead.
1: I believe in the Holy Spirit, the Holy Catholic Church, the communion of saints, the forgiveness of sins, the resurrection of the body, and life everlasting. Amen.
0: Eternal Father, I offer you the body and blood, soul and divinity, of your dearly beloved Son, our Lord Jesus Christ,
1: in atonement for our sins and those of the whole world.
0: For the sake of his sorrowful passion,
1: have mercy on us and on the whole world.
0: For the sake of his sorrowful passion,
1: have mercy on us and on the whole world.
0: For the sake of his sorrowful passion,
1: have mercy on us and on the whole world.
0: For the sake of his sorrowful passion,
1: have mercy on us and on the whole world.
0: For the sake of his sorrowful passion,
1: have mercy on us and on the whole world.
0: For the sake of his sorrowful passion,
1: have mercy on us and on the whole world.
0: For the sake of his sorrowful passion,
1: have mercy on us and on the whole world.
0: For the sake of his sorrowful passion,
1: have mercy on us and on the whole world.
0: For the sake of his sorrowful passion,
1: have mercy on us and on the whole world.
0: For the sake of his sorrowful passion,
1: have mercy on us and on the whole world.
0: Eternal Father, I offer you the body and blood, soul and divinity of your dearly beloved Son, our Lord Jesus Christ,
1: in atonement for our sins and those of the whole world.
0: For the sake of his sorrowful passion,
1: have mercy on us and on the whole world.
0: For the sake of his sorrowful passion,
1: have mercy on us and on the whole world.
0: For the sake of his sorrowful passion,
1: have mercy on us and on the whole world.
0: For the sake of his sorrowful passion,
1: have mercy on us and on the whole world.
0: For the sake of his sorrowful passion,
1: have mercy on us and on the whole world.
0: For the sake of his sorrowful passion,
1: have mercy on us and on the whole world.
0: For the sake of his sorrowful passion,
1: have mercy on us and on the whole world.
0: For the sake of his sorrowful passion,
1: have mercy on us and on the whole world.
0: For the sake of his sorrowful passion,
1: have mercy on us and on the whole world.
0: For the sake of his sorrowful passion,
1: have mercy on us and on the whole world.
0: Eternal Father, I offer you the body and blood, soul and divinity of your dearly beloved Son, our Lord Jesus Christ,
1: in atonement for our sins and those of the whole world.
0: For the sake of his sorrowful passion,
1: have mercy on us and on the whole world.
0: For the sake of his sorrowful passion,
1: have mercy on us and on the whole world.
0: For the sake of his sorrowful passion,
1: have mercy on us and on the whole world.
0: For the sake of his sorrowful passion,
1: have mercy on us and on the whole world.
0: For the sake of his sorrowful passion,
1: have mercy on us and on the whole world.
0: For the sake of his sorrowful passion,
1: have mercy on us and on the whole world.
0: For the sake of his sorrowful passion,
1: have mercy on us and on the whole world.
0: For the sake of his sorrowful passion,
1: have mercy on us and on the whole world.
0: For the sake of his sorrowful passion,
1: have mercy on us and on the whole world.
0: For the sake of his sorrowful passion,
1: have mercy on us and on the whole world.
0: Eternal Father, I offer you the body and blood, soul and divinity of your dearly beloved Son, our Lord Jesus Christ,
1: in atonement for our sins and those of the whole world.
0: For the sake of his sorrowful passion,
1: have mercy on us and on the whole world.
0: For the sake of his sorrowful passion,
1: have mercy on us and on the whole world.
0: For the sake of his sorrowful passion,
1: have mercy on us and on the whole world.
0: For the sake of his sorrowful passion,
1: have mercy on us and on the whole world.
0: For the sake of his sorrowful passion,
1: have mercy on us and on the whole world.
0: For the sake of his sorrowful passion,
1: have mercy on us and on the whole world.
0: For the sake of his sorrowful passion,
1: have mercy on us and on the whole world.
0: For the sake of his sorrowful passion,
1: have mercy on us and on the whole world.
0: For the sake of his sorrowful passion,
1: have mercy on us and on the whole world.
0: For the sake of his sorrowful passion,
1: have mercy on us and on the whole world.
0: Eternal Father, I offer you the body and blood, soul and divinity of your dearly beloved Son, our Lord Jesus Christ,
1: in atonement for our sins and those of the whole world.
0: For the sake of his sorrowful passion,
1: have mercy on us and on the whole world.
0: For the sake of his sorrowful passion,
1: have mercy on us and on the whole world.
0: For the sake of his sorrowful passion,
1: have mercy on us and on the whole world.
0: For the sake of his sorrowful passion,
1: have mercy on us and on the whole world.
0: For the sake of his sorrowful passion,
1: have mercy on us and on the whole world.
0: For the sake of his sorrowful passion,
1: have mercy on us and on the whole world.
0: For the sake of his sorrowful passion,
1: have mercy on us and on the whole world.
0: For the sake of his sorrowful passion,
1: have mercy on us and on the whole world.
0: For the sake of his sorrowful passion,
1: have mercy on us and on the whole world.
0: For the sake of his sorrowful passion,
1: have mercy on us and on the whole world.
0: Holy God, Holy Mighty One, Holy Immortal One,
1: have mercy on us and on the whole world.
0: Holy God, Holy Mighty One, Holy Immortal One,
1: have mercy on us and on the whole world.
0: Holy God, Holy Mighty One, Holy Immortal One,
1: have mercy on us and on the whole world.
0: Eternal God, in whom mercy is endless, and the treasury of compassion inexhaustible,
1: look kindly upon us and increase your mercy in us, that in difficult moments we might not despair nor become despondent, but with great confidence submit ourselves to your holy will, which is love and mercy itself.
0: In the name of the Father, and of the Son, and of the Holy Spirit, amen.
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0: This is Franciscan Media's Saint of the Day for May 24th. Today we celebrate Saint Mary Magdalene de Pazzi. During her 41 years, Mary Magdalene de Pazzi was in such close union with God that she is called the ecstatic saint, but she also knew times of spiritual dryness. Born in Florence in 1566, Catherine de Pazzi entered the local Carmelite convent at 16, taking the name Sister Mary Magdalene. After only 1 year, she became critically ill. Death seemed near, so her superiors let her make her profession of vows from a cot in the chapel. Immediately after, she fell into an ecstasy that lasted some hours. The ecstasies, repeated after she received communion on the following 40 mornings, were rich experiences of union with God. To preserve the revelations, Mary Magdalene dictated her prayer experiences over the next 6 years to her sister secretaries. Her words filled 5 large volumes of books that recorded ecstasies as well as long periods of trial. Mary Magdalene endured violent temptations and great physical suffering. She died in 1607 and was canonized in 1669. There's more about the saints, along with inspiration and Catholic resources, at our website, saintoftheday.org. From Franciscan Media, this has been Saint of the Day.
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1: We're still doing group chats? All right. Well, it brought the pool noodles, hot dogs, and absolutely zero productivity.
0: Your assignment this weekend? Rest, laugh, and make memories.
1: And don't forget to unthaw the hamburger this time.
0: We're so thankful you spend your mornings with us. See you again on Tuesday.
1: Love you. 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
1: In the name of the Father, and of the Son, and of the Holy Spirit.
2: Amen.
1: I believe in God, the Father Almighty, maker of heaven and earth. I believe in Jesus Christ, his only Son, our Lord, who was conceived by the Holy Spirit, born of the Virgin Mary, suffered under Pontius Pilate, was crucified, died, and was buried. He descended to the dead. On the third day he rose again from the dead. He ascended into heaven, seated at the right hand of God, the Father Almighty. From thence he shall come to judge the living and the dead.
2: I believe in the Holy Spirit, the Holy Catholic Church, the communion of saints, the forgiveness of sins, the resurrection of the body, and life everlasting. Amen.
1: Our Father, who art in heaven, hallowed be thy name. Thy kingdom come, thy will be done, on earth as it is in heaven.
2: Give us this day our daily bread, and forgive us our trespasses, as we forgive those who trespass against us. And lead us not into temptation, but deliver us from evil. Amen. Hail Mary, full of grace, the Lord is with thee. Blessed art thou among women, and blessed is the fruit of thy womb, Jesus.
1: Holy Mary, Mother of God, pray for us sinners, now and at the hour of our death. Amen.
2: Hail Mary, full of grace, the Lord is with thee. Blessed art thou among women, and blessed is the fruit of thy womb, Jesus.
1: Holy Mary, Mother of God, pray for us sinners, now and at the hour of our death. Amen.
2: Hail Mary, full of grace, the Lord is with thee. Blessed art thou among women, and blessed is the fruit of thy womb, Jesus.
1: Holy Mary, Mother of God, pray for us sinners, now and at the hour of our death. Amen. Glory be to the Father, and to the Son, and to the Holy Spirit.
2: As it was in the beginning, is now, and ever shall be, world without end. Amen.
1: The first glorious mystery, the resurrection. Our Father who art in heaven, hallowed be thy name. Thy kingdom come, thy will be done, on earth as it is in heaven.
2: Give us this day our daily bread, and forgive us our trespasses, as we forgive those who trespass against us. And lead us not into temptation, but deliver us from evil. Amen.
1: Amen, amen, I say to you. You will weep and mourn, while the world rejoices. You will grieve, but your grief will become joy.
2: Hail Mary, full of grace, the Lord is with thee. Blessed art thou among women, and blessed is the fruit of thy womb, Jesus.
1: Holy Mary, Mother of God, pray for us sinners, now and at the hour of our death. Amen. So you also are now in anguish, but I will see you again, and your hearts will rejoice, and no one will take your joy away from you.
2: Hail Mary, full of grace, the Lord is with thee. Blessed art thou among women, and blessed is the fruit of thy womb, Jesus.
1: Holy Mary, Mother of God, pray for us sinners, now and at the hour of our death. Amen. But at daybreak on the first day of the week, they took the spices they had prepared and went to the tomb.
2: Hail Mary, full of grace, the Lord is with thee. Blessed art thou among women, and blessed is the fruit of thy womb, Jesus.
1: Holy Mary, Mother of God, pray for us sinners, now and at the hour of our death. Amen. And behold, there was a great earthquake, for an angel of the Lord descended from heaven, approached, rolled back the stone, and sat upon it.
2: Hail Mary, full of grace, the Lord is with thee. Blessed art thou among women, and blessed is the fruit of thy womb, Jesus.
1: Holy Mary, Mother of God, pray for us sinners, now and at the hour of our death. Amen. Then the angel said to the women in reply, Do not be afraid. I know that you are seeking Jesus the crucified. He is not here.
2: Hail Mary, full of grace, the Lord is with thee. Blessed art thou among women, and blessed is the fruit of thy womb, Jesus.
1: Holy Mary, Mother of God, pray for us sinners, now and at the hour of our death. Amen. For he has been raised just as he said. Come and see the place where he lay.
2: Hail Mary, full of grace, the Lord is with thee. Blessed art thou among women, and blessed is the fruit of thy womb, Jesus.
1: Holy Mary, Mother of God, pray for us sinners, now and at the hour of our death. Amen. Then go quickly and tell his disciples, He has been raised from the dead, and he is going before you to Galilee. There you will see him. Behold, I have told you.
2: Hail Mary, full of grace, the Lord is with thee. Blessed art thou among women, and blessed is the fruit of thy womb, Jesus.
1: Holy Mary, Mother of God, Pray for us sinners, now and at the hour of our death. Amen. Then they went away quickly from the tomb, fearful yet overjoyed, and ran to announce this to his disciples.
2: Hail Mary, full of grace, the Lord is with thee. Blessed art thou among women, and blessed is the fruit of thy womb, Jesus.
1: Holy Mary, Mother of God, pray for us sinners, now and at the hour of our death. Amen. I am the resurrection and the life. Whoever believes in me, even if he dies, will live.
2: Hail Mary, full of grace, the Lord is with thee. Blessed art thou among women, and blessed is the fruit of thy womb, Jesus.
1: Holy Mary, Mother of God, pray for us sinners, now and at the hour of our death. Amen. And everyone who lives and believes in me will never die.
2: Hail Mary, full of grace, the Lord is with thee. Blessed art thou among women, and blessed is the fruit of thy womb, Jesus.
1: Holy Mary, Mother of God, pray for us sinners, now and at the hour of our death. Amen. Glory be to the Father, and to the Son, and to the Holy Spirit.
2: As it was in the beginning, is now, and ever shall be, world without end. Amen.
3: O my Jesus, forgive us our sins, save us from the fires of hell. Lead all souls to heaven, especially those in most need of thy mercy.
1: The second glorious mystery, the Ascension. Our Father who art in heaven, hallowed be thy name. Thy kingdom come, thy will be done, on earth as it is in heaven.
2: Give us this day our daily bread, and forgive us our trespasses, as we forgive those who trespass against us. And lead us not into temptation, but deliver us from evil. Amen.
1: Then he led them out as far as Bethany, raised his hands, and blessed them.
2: Hail Mary, full of grace, the Lord is with thee. Blessed art thou among women, and blessed is the fruit of thy womb, Jesus.
1: Holy Mary, Mother of God, pray for us sinners, now and at the hour of our death. Amen. Then Jesus approached and said to them, All power in heaven and on earth has been given to me.
2: Hail Mary, full of grace, the Lord is with thee. Blessed art thou among women, and blessed is the fruit of thy womb, Jesus.
1: Holy Mary, Mother of God, pray for us sinners, now and at the hour of our death. Amen. Go therefore, and make disciples of all nations.
2: Hail Mary, full of grace, the Lord is with thee. Blessed art thou among women, and blessed is the fruit of thy womb, Jesus.
1: Holy Mary, Mother of God, pray for us sinners, now and at the hour of our death. Amen. Baptizing them in the name of the Father, and of the Son, and of the Holy Spirit.
2: Hail Mary, full of grace, the Lord is with thee. Blessed art thou among women, and blessed is the fruit of thy womb, Jesus.
1: Holy Mary, Mother of God, pray for us sinners, now and at the hour of our death. Amen. Teaching them to observe all that I have commanded you.
2: Hail Mary, full of grace, the Lord is with thee. Blessed art thou among women, and blessed is the fruit of thy womb, Jesus.
1: Holy Mary, Mother of God, pray for us sinners, now and at the hour of our death. Amen. Whoever believes and is baptized will be saved.
2: Hail Mary, full of grace, the Lord is with thee. Blessed art thou among women, and blessed is the fruit of thy womb, Jesus.
1: Holy Mary, Mother of God, pray for us sinners, now and at the hour of our death. Amen. Whoever does not believe will be condemned.
2: Hail Mary, full of grace, the Lord is with thee. Blessed art thou among women, and blessed is the fruit of thy womb, Jesus.
1: Holy Mary, Mother of God, pray for us sinners, now and at the hour of our death. Amen. And behold, I am with you always, until the end of the age.
2: Hail Mary, full of grace, the Lord is with thee. Blessed art thou among women, and blessed is the fruit of thy womb, Jesus.
1: Holy Mary, Mother of God, pray for us sinners, now and at the hour of our death. Amen. When he had said this, as they were looking on, he was lifted up, and a cloud took him from their sight.
2: Hail Mary, full of grace, the Lord is with thee. Blessed art thou among women, and blessed is the fruit of thy womb, Jesus.
1: Holy Mary, Mother of God, pray for us sinners, now and at the hour of our death. Amen. So then the Lord Jesus, after he spoke to them, was taken up into heaven, and took his seat at the right hand of God.
2: Hail Mary, full of grace, the Lord is with thee.

0: Thy will be done on earth as it is in heaven.
1: Give us this day our daily bread, and forgive us our trespasses, as we forgive those who trespass against us. And lead us not into temptation, but deliver us from evil. Amen.
0: When the time for Pentecost was fulfilled, they were all in one place together.
1: Hail Mary, full of grace, the Lord is with thee. Blessed art thou among women, and blessed is the fruit of thy womb, Jesus.
0: Holy Mary, Mother of God, pray for us sinners, now and at the hour of our death. Amen. And suddenly there came from the sky a noise like a strong driving wind, and it filled the entire house in which they were.
1: Hail Mary, full of grace, the Lord is with thee. Blessed art thou among women, and blessed is the fruit of thy womb, Jesus.
0: Holy Mary, Mother of God, pray for us sinners, now and at the hour of our death. Amen. Then there appeared to them tongues as of fire, which parted and came to rest on each one of them.
1: Hail Mary, full of grace, the Lord is with thee. Blessed art thou among women, and blessed is the fruit of thy womb, Jesus.
0: Holy Mary, Mother of God, pray for us sinners, now and at the hour of our death. Amen. And they were all filled with the Holy Spirit, and began to speak in different tongues, as the Spirit enabled them to proclaim.
1: Hail Mary, full of grace, the Lord is with thee. Blessed art thou among women, and blessed is the fruit of thy womb, Jesus.
0: Holy Mary, Mother of God, pray for us sinners, now and at the hour of our death. Amen. Now there were devout Jews from every nation under heaven staying in Jerusalem.
1: Hail Mary, full of grace, the Lord is with thee. Blessed art thou among women, and blessed is the fruit of thy womb, Jesus.
0: Holy Mary, Mother of God, pray for us sinners, now and at the hour of our death. Amen. Then Peter stood up with the 11, raised his voice, and proclaimed to them, "You who are Jews, indeed all of you staying in Jerusalem, let this be known to you, and listen to my words.
1: Hail Mary, full of grace, the Lord is with thee. Blessed art thou among women, and blessed is the fruit of thy womb, Jesus.
0: Holy Mary, Mother of God, pray for us sinners, now and at the hour of our death. Amen." Peter said to them, "Repent and be baptized, every one of you, in the name of Jesus Christ for the forgiveness of your sins, and you will receive the gift of the Holy Spirit."
1: Hail Mary, full of grace, the Lord is with thee. Blessed art thou among women, and blessed is the fruit of thy womb, Jesus.
0: Holy Mary, Mother of God, pray for us sinners, now and at the hour of our death. Amen. Those who accepted his message were baptized, and about 3,000 persons were added that day.
1: Hail Mary, full of grace, the Lord is with thee. Blessed art thou among women, and blessed is the fruit of thy womb, Jesus.
0: Holy Mary, Mother of God, pray for us sinners, now and at the hour of our death. Amen. Send forth thy Spirit, and they shall be created, and you shall renew the face of the earth.
1: Hail Mary, full of grace, the Lord is with thee. Blessed art thou among women, and blessed is the fruit of thy womb, Jesus.
0: Holy Mary, Mother of God, pray for us sinners, now and at the hour of our death. Amen. Come, Holy Spirit, and fill the hearts of thy faithful, and kindle in them the fire of your love.
1: Hail Mary, full of grace, the Lord is with thee. Blessed art thou among women, and blessed is the fruit of thy womb, Jesus.
0: Holy Mary, Mother of God, pray for us sinners, now and at the hour of our death. Amen. Glory be to the Father, and to the Son, and to the Holy Spirit.
1: As it was in the beginning, is now, and ever shall be, world without end. Amen.
0: O my Jesus, forgive us our sins, save us from the fires of hell, lead all souls to heaven, especially those in most need of thy mercy. The fourth glorious mystery, the Assumption of Mary. Our Father who art in heaven, hallowed be thy name. Thy kingdom come, thy will be done, on earth as it is in heaven.
1: Give us this day our daily bread, and forgive us our trespasses, as we forgive those who trespass against us. And lead us not into temptation, but deliver us from evil. Amen.
0: My lover speaks, he says to me, "Arise, my beloved, my beautiful one, and come."
1: Hail Mary, full of grace, the Lord is with thee. Blessed art thou among women, and blessed is the fruit of thy womb, Jesus.
0: Holy Mary, Mother of God, pray for us sinners, now and at the hour of our death. Amen. For see, the winter is past, the rains are over and gone, the flowers appear on the earth, the time of pruning the vines has come, and the song of the dove is heard in our land.
1: Hail Mary, full of grace, the Lord is with thee. Blessed art thou among women, and blessed is the fruit of thy womb, Jesus.
0: Holy Mary, Mother of God, pray for us sinners, now and at the hour of our death. Amen. The fig tree puts forth its figs, and the vines in bloom give forth fragrance.

0: Arise, my beloved, my beautiful one, and come. O my dove in the clefts of the rock, in the secret recesses of the cliff, let me see you, let me hear your voice, for your voice is sweet, and you are lovely.
1: Hail Mary, full of grace, the Lord is with thee. Blessed art thou among women, and blessed is the fruit of thy womb, Jesus.
0: Holy Mary, Mother of God, pray for us sinners, now and at the hour of our death. Amen. Then God's temple in heaven was opened, and the ark of his covenant could be seen in the temple. There were flashes of lightning, rumblings and peals of thunder, an earthquake, and a violent hailstorm.
1: Hail Mary, full of grace, the Lord is with thee. Blessed art thou among women, and blessed is the fruit of thy womb, Jesus.
0: Holy Mary, Mother of God, pray for us sinners, now and at the hour of our death. Amen. A great sign appeared in the sky, a woman clothed with the sun.
1: Hail Mary, full of grace, the Lord is with thee. Blessed art thou among women, and blessed is the fruit of thy womb, Jesus.
0: Holy Mary, Mother of God, pray for us sinners, now and at the hour of our death. Amen. With the moon under her feet, and on her head a crown of 12 stars.
1: Hail Mary, full of grace, the Lord is with thee. Blessed art thou among women, and blessed is the fruit of thy womb, Jesus.
0: Holy Mary, Mother of God, pray for us sinners, now and at the hour of our death. Amen. You are beautiful, my beloved. You are beautiful. Your eyes are doves behind your veil. All glorious is the King's daughter as she enters, her raiment threaded with gold. In embroidered apparel she is led to the King.
1: Hail Mary, full of grace, the Lord is with thee. Blessed art thou among women, and blessed is the fruit of thy womb, Jesus.
0: Holy Mary, Mother of God, pray for us sinners, now and at the hour of our death. Amen. Blessed are they who wash their robes so as to have the right to the tree of life and enter the city through its gates.
1: Hail Mary, full of grace, the Lord is with thee. Blessed art thou among women, and blessed is the fruit of thy womb, Jesus.
0: Holy Mary, Mother of God, pray for us sinners, now and at the hour of our death. Amen. Blessed are you who believe that what was spoken to you by the Lord would be fulfilled. And Mary said, My soul proclaims the greatness of the Lord. My spirit rejoices in God my Savior.
1: Hail Mary, full of grace, the Lord is with thee. Blessed art thou among women, and blessed is the fruit of thy womb, Jesus.
0: Holy Mary, Mother of God, pray for us sinners, now and at the hour of our death. Amen. For he has looked upon his handmaid's lowliness. Behold, from now on will all ages call me blessed. The Mighty One has done great things for me, and holy is his name.
1: Hail Mary, full of grace, the Lord is with thee. Blessed art thou among women, and blessed is the fruit of thy womb, Jesus.
0: Holy Mary, Mother of God, pray for us sinners, now and at the hour of our death. Amen. Glory be to the Father, and to the Son, and to the Holy Spirit.
1: As it was in the beginning, is now, and ever shall be, world without end. Amen.
0: O my Jesus, forgive us our sins, save us from the fires of hell, lead all souls to heaven, especially those in most need of thy mercy. The fifth glorious mystery, the coronation of Mary. Our Father who art in heaven, hallowed be thy name. Thy kingdom come, thy will be done, on earth as it is in heaven.
1: Give us this day our daily bread, and forgive us our trespasses, as we forgive those who trespass against us. And lead us not into temptation, but deliver us from evil. Amen.
0: Who is this that comes forth like the dawn, as beautiful as the moon, as resplendent as the sun?
1: Hail Mary, full of grace, the Lord is with thee. Blessed art thou among women, and blessed is the fruit of thy womb, Jesus.
0: Holy Mary, Mother of God, pray for us sinners, now and at the hour of our death. Amen. Like a star shining among the clouds, like the full moon at the holy day season, like the sun shining upon the temple, like the rainbow appearing in the cloudy sky, like the blossoms on branches in springtime, like a lily on the banks of a stream.
1: Hail Mary, full of grace, the Lord is with thee. Blessed art thou among women, and blessed is the fruit of thy womb, Jesus.
0: Holy Mary, Mother of God, pray for us sinners, now and at the hour of our death. Amen. I am the rose of Sharon, a lily of the valley.
1: Hail Mary, full of grace, the Lord is with thee. Blessed art thou among women, and blessed is the fruit of thy womb, Jesus.
0: Holy Mary, Mother of God, pray for us sinners, now and at the hour of our death. Amen. From the mouth of the Most High I came forth, and mist-like covered the earth.
1: Hail Mary, full of grace, the Lord is with thee. Blessed art thou among women, and blessed is the fruit of thy womb, Jesus.
0: Holy Mary, Mother of God, pray for us sinners, now and at the hour of our death. Amen. In the highest heavens did I dwell, my throne on a pillar of cloud.
1: Hail Mary, full of grace, the Lord is with thee. Blessed art thou among women, and blessed is the fruit of thy womb, Jesus.
0: Holy Mary, Mother of God, pray for us sinners, now and at the hour of our death. Amen. I bud forth delights like the vine, my blossoms become fruit fair and rich.
1: Hail Mary, full of grace, the Lord is with thee. Blessed art thou among women, and blessed is the fruit of thy womb, Jesus.
0: Holy Mary, Mother of God, pray for us sinners, now and at the hour of our death. Amen. Come to me, all you that yearn for me, and be filled with my fruits. You will remember me as sweeter than honey.
1: Hail Mary, full of grace, the Lord is with thee. Blessed art thou among women, and blessed is the fruit of thy womb, Jesus.
0: Holy Mary, Mother of God, pray for us sinners, now and at the hour of our death. Amen. So now, O children, listen to me. Instruction and wisdom do not reject. Happy the man who obeys me.
1: Hail Mary, full of grace, the Lord is with thee. Blessed art thou among women, and blessed is the fruit of thy womb, Jesus.
0: Holy Mary, Mother of God, pray for us sinners, now and at the hour of our death. Amen. And happy those who keep my ways. Happy the man watching daily at my gates. For he who finds me finds life, and wins favor from the Lord.
1: Hail Mary, full of grace, the Lord is with thee. Blessed art thou among women, and blessed is the fruit of thy womb, Jesus.
0: Holy Mary, Mother of God, pray for us sinners, now and at the hour of our death. Amen. Hail, Queen of Mercy, protect us from the enemy. Receive us at the hour of death.
1: Hail Mary, full of grace, the Lord is with thee. Blessed art thou among women, and blessed is the fruit of thy womb, Jesus.
0: Holy Mary, Mother of God, pray for us sinners, now and at the hour of our death. Amen. Glory be to the Father, and to the Son, and to the Holy Spirit.
1: As it was in the beginning, is now, and ever shall be, world without end. Amen.
0: O my Jesus, forgive us our sins, save us from the fires of hell. Lead all souls to heaven, especially those in most need of thy mercy.
1: Hail, Holy Queen. Hail our life, our sweetness, and our hope. To thee do we cry, poor banished children of Eve. To thee do we send up our sighs, mourning and weeping in this valley of tears. Turn then, most gracious advocate, thine eyes of mercy upon us, and after this our exile, show unto us the blessed fruit of thy womb, Jesus. O clement, O loving, O sweet Virgin Mary.
0: Pray for us, O Holy Mother of God,
1: that we may be made worthy of the promises of Christ.
0: In the name of the Father, and of the Son, and of the Holy Spirit.
1: Amen.
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0: 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The Bible used is the Revised Standard Version, Catholic Edition, specifically the Great Adventure Bible from Ascension. The Bible in a Year reading plan and all Bible in a Year episodes can be found at ascensionpress.com/BIY or on the Ascension app. In today's reading, at the end of his life, David gives his final instructions to his son, Solomon. Now it's up to Solomon to try and figure out how to be a good king to the people of Israel. And we will start Solomon's story today and follow it in the days to come.
1: Hi, my name is Father Mike Schmitz, and you're listening to The Bible in a Year, where we encounter God's voice and live life through the lens of Scripture. Using the Great Adventure Bible timeline, we'll read all the way from Genesis to Revelation, discovering how the story of salvation unfolds and how we fit into that story today. The Great Adventure Bible timeline was developed by Jeff Cavins and is provided by Ascension, who produced and funded this program. It is day 144. We are reading from 1 Kings chapter 2 and 2 Chronicles chapters 2 and 3. So three chapters in the Old Testament, including the fourth hidden special chapter of Psalm 62. The first book of Kings, chapter 2. David's instructions to Solomon. When David's time to die drew near, he charged Solomon, his son, saying, "I am about to go the way of all the earth. Be strong and show yourself a man, and keep the charge of the Lord your God, walking in his ways and keeping his statutes, his commandments, his ordinances, and his testimonies, as it is written in the law of Moses, that you may prosper in all that you do and wherever you turn, that the Lord may establish his word which he spoke concerning me, saying, if your sons shall heed to their way, to walk before me in faithfulness with all their heart and with all their soul, there shall not fail you a man on the throne of Israel. Moreover, you know also what Joab the son of Zeruiah did to me, how he dealt with the two commanders of the armies of Israel, Abner the son of Ner and Amasa the son of Jether, whom he murdered, avenging in time of peace blood which had been shed in war, and putting innocent blood upon the belt about my loins and upon the sandals on my feet. Act therefore according to your wisdom, but do not let his gray head go down to Sheol in peace, but deal loyally with the sons of Barzillai the Gileadite. And let them be among those who eat at your table, for with such loyalty they met me when I fled from Absalom, your brother. And there is also with you Shimei, the son of Gera, the Benjaminite from Bahurim, who cursed me with a grievous curse on the day when I went to Mahanaim. But when he came down to meet me at the Jordan, I swore to him by the Lord, saying, I will not put you to death with the sword. Now therefore, hold him not guiltless, for you are a wise man. You will know what you ought to do to him. And you shall bring his gray head down with blood to Sheol." Death and burial of David. Then David slept with his fathers and was buried in the city of David. And the time that David reigned over Israel was 40 years. He reigned 7 years in Hebron and 33 years in Jerusalem. So Solomon sat upon the throne of David his father, and his kingdom was firmly established. Adonijah's intrigue. Then Adonijah, the son of Haggith, came to Bathsheba, the mother of Solomon, and she said, "Do you come peaceably?" He said, "Peaceably." Then he said, "I have something to say to you." She said, "Say on." He said, "You know that the kingdom was mine, and that all Israel fully expected me to reign. However, the kingdom has turned about and become my brother's, for it was his from the Lord. And now I have one request to make of you. Do not refuse me." She said to him, "Say on." And he said, "Please, ask King Solomon, he will not refuse you, to give me Abishag, the Shunammite, as my wife." Bathsheba said, "Very well, I will speak for you to the king." So Bathsheba went to King Solomon to speak to him on behalf of Adonijah. And the king rose to meet her and bowed down to her. Then he sat on his throne and had a seat brought for the king's mother, and she sat on his right. Then she said, "I have one small request to make of you. Do not refuse me." And the king said to her, "Make your request, my mother, for I will not refuse you." She said, "Let Abishag the Shunammite be given to Adonijah, your brother, as his wife." King Solomon answered his mother, "And why do you ask Abishag the Shunammite for Adonijah? Ask for him the kingdom also, for he is my elder brother, and on his side are Abiathar the priest and Joab the son of Zeruiah." Then King Solomon swore by the Lord, saying, God, do so to me, and more also, if this word does not cost Adonijah his life. Now therefore, as the Lord lives, who has established me and placed me on the throne of David my father, and who has made me a house as he promised, Adonijah shall be put to death this day. So King Solomon sent Benaiah the son of Jehoiada, and he struck him down, and he died. Solomon consolidates his reign. And to Abiathar the priest, the king said, Go to Anathoth, to your estate, for you deserve death. But I will not at this time put you to death, because you bore the ark of the Lord God before David my father, and because you shared in all the affliction of my father. So Solomon expelled Abiathar from being priest to the Lord, thus fulfilling the word of the Lord which he spoke concerning the house of Eli in Shiloh. When the news came to Joab, for Joab had supported Adonijah, although he had not supported Absalom, Joab fled to the tent of the Lord and caught hold of the horns of the altar. And when it was told King Solomon, Joab has fled to the tent of the Lord, and behold, he is beside the altar. Solomon sent Benaiah, the son of Jehoiada, saying, Go, strike him down. So Benaiah came to the tent of the Lord and said to him, The king commands, come forth. But he said, No, I will die here. Then Benaiah brought the king word again, saying, Thus said Joab, and thus he answered me. The king replied to him, Do as he has said. Strike him down and bury him, and thus take away from me and from my father's house the guilt for the blood which Joab shed without cause. The Lord will bring back his bloody deeds upon his own head, because without the knowledge of my father David, he attacked and slew with the sword two men more righteous and better than himself, Abner, the son of Ner, commander of the army of Israel, and Amasa, the son of Jether, commander of the army of Judah. So shall their blood come back upon the head of Joab and upon the head of his descendants forever. But to David, and to his descendants, and to his house, and to his throne, there shall be peace from the Lord forevermore. Then Benaiah, the son of Jehoiada, went up and struck him down and killed him, and he was buried in his own house in the wilderness. The king put Benaiah, the son of Jehoiada, over the army in place of Joab, and the king put Zadok, the priest, in the place of Abiathar. Then the king sent and summoned Shimei, and said to him, Build yourself a house in Jerusalem and dwell there, and do not go forth from there to any place whatever. For on the day you go forth and cross the brook Kidron, know for certain that you shall die. Your blood shall be upon your own head. And Shimei said to the king, What you say is good. As my lord the king has said, so will your servant do. So Shimei dwelt in Jerusalem many days. But it happened, at the end of 3 years, that two of Shimei's slaves ran away to Achish, the son of Maacah, king of Gath. And when it was told Shimei, Behold, your slaves are in Gath, Shimei arose and saddled a donkey and went to Gath to Achish to seek his slaves. Shimei went and brought his slaves from Gath. And when Solomon was told that Shimei had gone from Jerusalem to Gath and returned, the king sent and summoned Shimei and said to him, Did I not make you swear by the Lord and solemnly admonish you, saying, Know for certain that on the day you go forth and go to any place whatever, you shall die? And you said to me, What you say is good, I obey. Why then have you not kept your oath to the Lord and the commandment which I charged you? The king also said to Shimei, You know in your own heart all the evil that you did to David my father. So the Lord will bring back your evil upon your own head. But King Solomon shall be blessed. And the throne of David shall be established before the Lord forever. Then the king commanded Benaiah, the son of Jehoiada, and he went out and struck him down, and he died. So the kingdom was established in the hand of Solomon. The second book of Chronicles, chapter 2. Preparations for building the temple. Now Solomon purposed to build a temple for the name of the Lord and a royal palace for himself. And Solomon assigned 70,000 men to bear burdens and 80,000 to quarry in the hill country, and 3,600 to oversee them. And Solomon sent word to Huram, the king of Tyre, As you dealt with David my father, and sent him cedar to build himself a house to dwell in, so deal with me. Behold, I am about to build a house for the name of the Lord my God, and dedicate it to him for the burning of incense of sweet spices before him, and for the continual offering of the showbread, and for burnt offerings, morning and evening, on the Sabbaths and the new moons, and the appointed feasts of the Lord our God, as ordained forever for Israel. The house which I am to build will be great, for our God is greater than all gods. But who is able to build him a house, since heaven, even highest heaven, cannot contain him? Who am I to build a house for him, except as a place to burn incense before him? So now, send me a man skilled to work in gold, silver, bronze, and iron, and in purple, crimson, and blue fabrics, trained also in engraving, to be with the skilled workers who are with me in Judah and Jerusalem, whom David my father provided. Send me also cedar, cypress, and elgum timber from Lebanon, for I know that your servants know how to cut timber in Lebanon. And my servants will be your servants, to prepare timber for me in abundance, for the house I am to build will be great and wonderful. I will give for your servants, the hewers who cut timber, 70,000 cores of crushed wheat, 20,000 cores of barley, 20,000 baths of wine, and 20,000 baths of oil. Huram agrees to help Solomon. Then Huram, the king of Tyre, answered in a letter which he sent to Solomon, "Because the Lord loves his people, he has made you king over them." Huram also said, "Blessed be the Lord God of Israel, who made heaven and earth, who has given King David a wise son, endued with discretion and understanding, who will build a temple for the Lord and a royal palace for himself. Now I have sent a skilled man, endued with understanding, Huramabi, the son of a woman of the daughters of Dan, and his father was a man of Tyre. He is trained to work in gold, silver, bronze, iron, stone, and wood, and in purple, blue, and crimson fabrics, and fine linen, and to do all sorts of engraving and execute any design that may be assigned him with your craftsmen, the craftsmen of my lord, David, your father. Now, therefore, the wheat and barley, oil and wine, of which my lord has spoken, let him send to his servants, and we will cut whatever timber you need from Lebanon and bring it to you in rafts by sea to Joppa, so that you may take it up to Jerusalem." Census of the aliens. Then Solomon took a census of all the aliens who were in the land of Israel after the census of them which David his father had taken. And there were found 153,600. 70,000 of them he assigned to bear burdens, 80,000 to quarry in the hill country, and 3,600 as overseers to make the people work. Chapter 3. Solomon builds the temple. Then Solomon began to build the house of the Lord in Jerusalem on Mount Moriah, where the Lord had appeared to David his father at the place that David had appointed on the threshing floor of Ornan the Jebusite. He began to build in the second month of the fourth year of his reign. These are Solomon's measurements for building the house of God. The length in cubits of the old standard was 60 cubits and the breadth 20 cubits. The vestibule in front of the nave of the house was 20 cubits long, equal to the width of the house, and its height was 120 cubits. He overlaid it on the inside with pure gold. The nave he lined with cypress and covered it with fine gold and made palms and chains on it. He adorned the house with settings of precious stones. The gold was gold of Parvaim. So he lined the house with gold, its beams, its thresholds, its walls, and its doors, and he carved cherubim on the walls. And he made the most holy place. Its length, corresponding to the breadth of the house, was 20 cubits, and its breadth was 20 cubits. He overlaid it with 600 talents of fine gold. The weight of the nails was 1 shekel to 50 shekels of gold, and he overlaid the upper chambers with gold. In the most holy place, he made 2 cherubim of wood and overlaid them with gold. The wings of the cherubim together extended 20 cubits. One wing of the one of 5 cubits touched the wall of the house, and its other wing of 5 cubits touched the wing of the other cherub. And of this cherub, one wing of 5 cubits touched the wall of the house, and the other wing, also of 5 cubits, was joined to the wing of the first cherub. The wings of these cherubim extended 20 cubits. The cherubim stood on their feet, facing the nave. And he made the veil of blue and purple and crimson fabrics and fine linen, and worked cherubim on it. In front of the house, he made 2 pillars, 35 cubits high, with a capital of 5 cubits on top of each. He made chains like a necklace and put them on the tops of the pillars, and he made 100 pomegranates and put them on the chains. He set up pillars in front of the temple, one on the south, the other on the north, that on the south he called Jachin, and that on the north, Boaz. Psalm 62, Song of Trust in God Alone, to the choirmaster according to Jeduthun, a psalm of David. For God alone my soul waits in silence. From him comes my salvation. He only is my rock and my salvation, my fortress. I shall not be greatly moved. How long will you set upon a man to shatter him, all of you, like a leaning wall or a tottering fence? They only plan to thrust him down from his eminence. They take pleasure in falsehood. They bless with their mouths, but inwardly they curse. For God alone, my soul waits in silence, for my hope is from him. He only is my rock and my salvation, my fortress. I shall not be shaken. On God rests my deliverance and my honor, my mighty rock. My refuge is God. Trust in him at all times, O people. Pour out your heart before him. God is a refuge for us. Men of low estate are but a breath. Men of high estate are a delusion. In the balances they go up, they are together lighter than a breath. Put no confidence in extortion. Set no vain hopes on robbery. If riches increase, set not your heart on them. Once God has spoken. Twice I have heard this. That power belongs to God, and that to you, O Lord, belongs steadfast love. For you repay a man according to his work. Father in heaven, we give you praise and we thank you. Yes, to you, Lord God, belongs steadfast love. And to you belongs power. You love us with a love that doesn't change. You love us with a love that is constantly dynamic and constantly activated. Lord God, you're not a God of potency. You're a God of actuality. You're not a God of dreams. You're a God of reality. And in all things, we trust you. In all things, we praise you. And this day, as you speak to us once again, we continue to trust in you. Please hear our prayer and please make yourself known by every one of us. In Jesus' name we pray. Amen. In the name of the Father and of the Son and of the Holy Spirit. Amen. Okay, so here we are at the end of David's life. Now, yesterday and 1 Kings chapter 1 at the end of his life, but these are David's final words that he gives to his son Solomon. And gosh, there's a couple things to pay attention to. One is that David's last words are, hey, make sure you kill these people or make sure that you show some kind of leniency, some kind of clemency to others. But what is David doing? David is imparting his hard-earned wisdom, his hard-earned knowledge of, Adonijah. He had turned against you, he turned against me, and he had gathered a number of people to himself. Some of the people who will want to get close to you, King Solomon. People like Joab, like Shimei, who had cursed David when he was on the run from Absalom. These kinds of people. Here is David who says, okay, it's your job, Solomon, when I'm gone, to deal with these people, to deal with these men in a way that is just. So there's that. And so then the rest of this chapter, chapter 2 in 1 Kings, is spent with Solomon trying to essentially mete out the justice that his father had advised him to do. But here's something that I think is so important. On the last day of David's life, or last day when he's talking to King Solomon, he gives him some advice. And I've heard it said that when it comes to parenting, children pay more attention to the example that we give than the advice that we offer. If that makes any sense. That children pay more attention to the example that we set rather than the advice that we offer. And so here is David's last word saying, okay, make sure you keep God's ways and his statutes and his commandments and his judgments and his testimonies. That is great advice. That is great advice. And yet David's life was, he kept God's commandments in many ways. Yes, he broke God's commandments as well. He repented of those times, which is why he is a man after God's own heart. But what Solomon could see in his father David was that his father, as I mentioned yesterday and a couple times before this, is that his father was distant. His father was not engaged in the affairs of the family. That his father's heart, although it in many ways belonged to the Lord, was divided when it came to the Lord. And so, yeah, great advice. Love the Lord your God with your whole heart, with your whole soul. He's taking him so important. His last words, and be strong and courageous. Prove yourself a man. All these things. So good. And yet, David's example was a divided heart. Yes, again, we have a sense that David belonged to the Lord. Yes. But also that David didn't necessarily witness to that to his family. He did not necessarily witness to that. He didn't, what you would say, like he didn't mentor his children. He didn't disciple his children. Another way to say it, he didn't father his children. He was pretty distant, as we noted. And what we're going to find is in the next chapters following Solomon's life that he's going to follow his father's example rather than follow his father's advice. And that's going to be a really key thing. Okay, so keep that in mind. Keep back your heads over the course of the next couple of days. But then we have this story where this is remarkable. Where Adonijah, goes to Bathsheba and says, I have a small request, to ask you. I want you to go to King Solomon and ask that I can have Abishag the Shunammite. Now, here's a couple things to highlight. A couple things to highlight is this is not a small request. It is not a small request at all. Why would Adonijah want to have as a wife Abishag the Shunammite? Well, because she was one of King David's concubines. Now, again, scripture makes a point of saying that David did not have relations with her. But here is a power play, another power play from Adonijah. Say, if I can make as my wife one of my father, the king's concubines, then once again, here is a last-ditch effort Adonijah is making at usurping the throne of his brother. Now, I've read commentaries that would indicate that Bathsheba clearly would know this. Yep, she's going to go before King Solomon, and she's going to tell him this. She's going to make the request of King Solomon on behalf of Adonijah, but she's going to do this because she knows, right? She's already demonstrated that she knows how things in court are run. She knows who to talk to. You know, she conspired with Nathan the prophet to make sure that her son Solomon got on the throne and whatnot. So she's going to King Solomon because she knows that he needs to know that Adonijah is still plotting against King Solomon. And so what on the surface of the text, it looks like, yeah, she's carrying out, you know, this request from Adonijah, kind of maybe blind or kind of ignorant to his plan, to his plot. But that would, it's so unlikely that that's the case. And more likely that she's saying, oh, okay, so you think I'm going to do your dirty work for you? I'm going to ask the king for this favor. Well, I'm going to ask him for the favor. And when I ask him, he will know what you're plotting. And so she essentially knew that. Now, here's something I just think is so important to pay attention to. In the previous chapter, when Bathsheba went into the presence of King David, her husband, what did she do? She bowed down. She did obeisance to him. And then she rose when he told her to rise. But when Bathsheba comes in the presence of her son, the king, something else very distinct happens. She walks into the king's presence and he rises up to meet her and bows down to her. And he sat on his throne. He had a throne set for his mom, and she sat at his right hand. Now, that's because, think about this, in the ancient kingdom, who is the queen? In the ancient kingdom, who's the queen? The queen is not the wife of the king, because the king has many wives. The queen is the mother of the king, because he only has one mom. He has many wives, but one mom. Therefore, the mother of the king is the queen. When she came before David, she bowed down. When she came before David, she did obeisance. But when she comes before her son, the king, he gets up and does her honor, and he makes her to sit at his right hand. Now, this is going to be important because that's the role called the Geburah. That's the queen mother. Geburah is the queen mother in Hebrew. And what's going to happen is what we have in the new kingdom, right? In the New Testament, people sometimes ask, like, why do we honor Mary? Well, we honor Mary for a number of reasons. But one of the reasons we honor Mary is because this is how the Lord had baked it in to the kingdom of Israel. Now, keep in mind, the church, the new kingdom on earth and heaven as well, is meant to be the fulfillment of the ancient kingdom of Israel. And so while there's one king and there's one queen that is the mother of the king, in the new kingdom, who is the king? The king is Jesus Christ himself for all eternity, right? He is the fulfillment. That's why Chronicles keeps pointing to David as the prototype and Solomon as a prototype now who's building the temple. That's why we hung out with 2 Chronicles chapters 2 and 3 today. But he has a mom, and that mom is the queen. And we see that in Revelation chapter 12, where John looks into heaven and he sees a woman clothed with the sun, with the moon at her feet, and a crown of 12 stars around her head. And what the church has consistently believed is that John's vision, as he looked into heaven in Revelation chapter 12, is of the queen mother. Now, obviously, the queen is not at the same height, the same authority as the king at all. No way, shape, or form, because our king is Jesus himself, God himself, and Mary is a mere human being. And yet, just like we see King Solomon arise to meet his mom, to meet the queen mother, bows down to her, has her sit on his right hand, that there is an element here where in the new covenant, in the new kingdom, here is Jesus who has a role of honor, not of worship at all, but a role of honor for the queen mother. As he gives her honor, we give her honor. And that's just a small thing of, like, people, again, they ask, why do you pay so much attention to Mary? We'd say because just as the king in the Old Testament would give his mom, the queen mother, honor, so we in the New Testament know that the king, Jesus Christ, our Lord and God himself, would give his mom, the queen mother, honor. Again, not worship, whole different thing, but to give honor And so that's what we do. And so that's why we're cruising right along. It was such a gift today to be able to just be with each other and to be able to hear this advancement of the kingdom. Now, the kingdom is going to break soon. But in the meantime, we can take some lessons from Solomon. We can see what's happening in his building of the temple. We can see what's happening in his exercise of wisdom. That's coming tomorrow. And so until then, we're going to keep praying for each other. I'm praying for you. Please pray for me. My name is Father Mike. I cannot wait to see you tomorrow. God bless. Thank you.

0: That was day 144 of Bible in a Year with Father Mike Schmitz. And now we'd like to share audio from a video called Three Reasons Catholics Genuflect with Father Mike from the Ascension Presents YouTube channel.
1: Hi, my name is Father Mike Schmitz, and this is Ascension Presents. So, have you ever noticed that when some people go into church, walk into a Catholic church, and before they go into the pew, it looks like they kind of trip. They just like kind of like stutter step, and then they duck into the pew. And some people, like, they stop and they go down to their knee. That's what you're supposed to do. The little trip thing is, it was probably an attempt at a genuflection. Sidebar, have you ever done this? Have you ever gone into, like, a movie theater and you're Catholic and you accidentally genuflect before you go into the row? Yes, I have done that on accident. Back to our story. So as you go into church, right, before you go into the pew, you usually genuflect. What's genuflection mean? That's a great question. It comes from two Latin words combined together, genu and flexion or something like this. One means knee, other means bend. It means to bend the knee, basically. So before you go into the pew, we genuflect, bend the knee, towards the tabernacle, towards Jesus in the tabernacle. Now, if you're in one of those churches that doesn't have a tabernacle, but you have an altar right in the front, you would bow in that case because we bow to the altar as a symbol of Jesus. Eucharist is not a symbol of Jesus. Eucharist is Jesus. So we go, boom, all the way to the knee for that. Why did some people like seem to trip and some people seem to like actually know what they're doing? I think because some people don't know what they're doing. So what's the whole point behind genuflection? I'm saying something with my body to God in the tabernacle. I'm saying something with my body to Jesus in the Eucharist. What am I saying? I'm saying at least one of three things, maybe all three at the same time. Number one, genuflection is genuflecting. Taking the bending that knee is an act of humility. It's saying like, okay, Jesus, in the Eucharist, you are God. I am not God. And we have the opportunity at that moment to go down to the knee, just like a person before their king, before someone before their Lord, and saying, you are God. You're the Lord. And so when I take that knee in front of the tabernacle, what we're saying is, you're God, I'm not. It's a posture of humility. You're God, I'm not. But it's also a posture of action. It's a posture of like committing yourself to the Lord's service. And what I mean by that is, back in the day, when knights would pledge their service to their king, what they would do is they would take a knee. They would genuflect, essentially, before the king, saying, I pledge my sword to you. And I think this is one of the cooler things. In the movie, The Lord of the Rings, remember when they're at Rivendell? I'm totally geeking out right now. But when they're at Rivendell and they discover, okay, we have this ring, we got to destroy it in Mordor. Who's going to do it? And then Frodo says, well, I'll do it, although I don't know the way. I don't know how to get there. If he goes on his own, he's toast. Aragorn takes a knee in front of Frodo and he says, if by my life or by my death, I can help you to accomplish this task, then you have my sword. Takes that knee. So first is humility, right? Before Jesus and the Eucharist. The second step is, I'm at your service. What you're saying when you genuflect on the way into church and then the way out of church is, Lord Jesus, if by my life or by my death, I can help you to accomplish the task, the mission you have of redeeming the world, of bringing light to darkness, of bringing hope to where people have no hope, of bringing healing to brokenness, then you have my life. So one is, it's a movement of humility. Two, it's a movement of service. Three, it's a movement of love. Because think about this. When in our culture, when would perchance a young man find himself upon one knee before the woman that he loves, right? When he's proposing to her, when he's saying, would you accept me as your husband for the rest of your life? Will you give me the privilege, the honor, the duty of loving you for the rest of my life? And when you come into church and when you leave church, when you genuflect before Jesus in the Eucharist, that's what you're saying too. It's not only an act of humility and an act of service, it's an act of love.
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2: 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This is How We See It, a look at issues that impact our faith and community. For the next few minutes, we'll explore topics with people who are making a difference in our world.
5: This is How We See It. I'm Deacon Mike Sweeney, and our guest today is Chaplain Major Zach Regoza
3: from MacDill Air Force Base. Good morning, Chaplain.
5: Hey, good morning. Yeah, thanks for having me.
3: Thank you for coming in. We love having anybody from MacDill in the studio here because y'all keep us safe. So thank you.
5: Yeah. No, thanks for the appreciation. I really appreciate it. Yeah. As on behalf of all MacDill, too, we always love how much the Tampa area, Greater Bay Area supports us. So thanks for that.
3: I have a whole bunch of questions for you. Because I know you haven't been here forever. Like, I know you spent some time up in Alaska, which is like the opposite of here. But for now, what is a typical day as a chaplain at MacDill for you?
5: So it just depends. We're all assigned to different units and depends on who's here. We have a lot of combatant commands that are here. But a typical chaplain day, I'd say, is typically kind of a mix of administrative work, just being with the people. Ideally, we're assigned to different units. I cover the operations group and the maintenance group. And we have a chaplain who's deployed right now, so I'm also trying to help support the security forces. So just engaging with them, and it's really all about just living life with our military members. It's a really unique opportunity of being both a pastor or a minister and then also an officer. So yeah, just kind of threading the needle between those two areas.
3: Do you ever have a hard time getting some of the troops to open up, because you are an officer and you have a rank, and you know, are they afraid to open up when it comes to spiritual battles they may be having?
5: I think it depends on how deep they're in the battles. When someone's really deep, you know, in the pit of despair, they don't really care who's talking to them. They just want someone who's listening and caring. If you're just walking into their unit for the first time, for sure. Yeah, I mean, we have customs and courtesies, and typically they'll stand or they'll be a little different. The really importance of coming around more regularly, just so that way they know who you are and just build that rapport.
3: So you grew up in San Antonio. You were ordained as a Baptist minister. When did you feel called to ministry?
5: Yeah, so I'm a military kid. So I was literally born in a military hospital. It was Wilford Hall in San Antonio. My dad was in the Air Force. My mom was in the Air Force for a little while. And I wanted to be a fighter pilot. And so that's like my life dream and goal. And it's funny how God sometimes has different plans for you. And it was in high school, my sophomore year of high school, is when it was a normal church service. The pastor was preaching and just talking about the importance of truly living out our faith. And are we living out our faith? Or are we living out on the bench? And that's when I realized, like, I wasn't really practicing my faith. I was kind of just showing up. So that was when I first started really being fully engaged with my Christian faith. And then my junior year of high school, my dad was stationed in Germany. And so we were at Patch Army Post. And just a normal church service once again. And the pastor was actually preaching and trying to encourage people for funding. Baptists, we typically like to do a lot of building campaigns. And so it was kind of a building campaign. But one comment he said is, the importance of this is we need to reach the next generation so they can reach the generation after them. And when the pastor said that, it wasn't like music wasn't playing. There was no emotional moment. But in that moment, I heard a voice that I'd say was the Holy Spirit that said, Zach, I want you to do that.
3: Wow.
5: And so I just started tearing up. And I just remember my dad looking at me and being like, well, are you okay? What's going on? You know, and I'm just like, yeah, I'm fine. And so I talked to the pastor after that and just saw that as a call to ministry. And so just turned my back on pursuing the Air Force and just was looking to, go to be a pastor. And in my mind, youth minister is the next generation. And so it's cool how my calling has grown. I believe sometimes when we give things back to God as an offering, he gives it back to us in a way that we never would have understood or imagined. And so it's pretty amazing how after pursuing and being faithful and pursuing the call and going to ministry, eventually while in seminary is when I learned about Air Force chaplaincy. So I was like, I don't know if this would be a good fit, but tried it out. And yeah, it was just the meshing of two passions. But you know, it comes and goes in waves, you know, and sometimes you're super excited. Other times you're like, oof, what did I sign up for? But it's definitely an opportunity, and it's just cool how God has been ordaining, I'd say even before birth, just for me to be able to minister and serve people in the military, all services. That's the cool thing about MacDill, too, is we have just everybody, Space Force, the Navy, Marines, Army, Air Force. So there's a lot of different dynamics we can cross paths with.
3: Space Force is there, too, huh?
5: Yeah, so the Space Force as well. Yeah, they have a detachment there. And so you'll see them around, not too many of them, but there are some, yeah.
3: Huh. So go back to that calling that you heard. I've been talking to a lot of guests that have come into this studio in the past maybe 6 months about literally hearing the voice of God. For you, was it something in the heart, or did you actually hear words being said?
5: Yeah, well, it's been a while, but it felt like a voice in my head.
3: Yeah.
5: Yeah, and just saying, like, very clearly, I heard, like, Zach, I want you to do that, yeah.
3: I've had an experience like okay, I'm in my 50s, went through my first 50-some years of life not hearing the voice of God until I think it was late last year at some point. I was in prayer, and I heard a very obvious voice that wasn't like a thought of mine. I'll spare you from what I heard because it's more of a private thing, but people are experiencing hearing the voice of God talk to them.
5: Yeah. Yeah, I think it's just being in the moment, and I think it's the reason why the scriptures say, be still and know that I'm God. And in those still moments, you can hear a subtle voice, you know. And some people have been creeped out by it. Yeah. I've said, you know, like I heard the voice of God. I'm like, are you sure? You're not just crazy. But I would say when we hear that voice of God and then we talk about it with other people and other people confirm it, then we know that it wasn't just a bad burrito, you know, but it was actually, you know, like something that God and the Holy Spirit is speaking to us.
3: Yeah, it does have to be discerned because it could also be the evil one.
5: Sure. We have all kinds of different thoughts and things in our heads. So
3: I would imagine at MacDill you have a lot of different religions going on, not just Christianity. There are multiple forms of Christianity, but then you have completely different religions. How do you as a chaplain address different groups?
5: Yeah, it's a unique opportunity that we get to do to be chaplains. Obviously, we're endorsed by an endorser, and we have our set beliefs and systems that we practice, our faith and practice. But that's one of the things I enjoy the most of being a chaplain is I get to talk to people who would never come to the church that I go to and just walk alongside them and journey them. And so the biggest thing is just listening to them and asking good questions to help them kind of discern what's going on and just seeing what they believe. Sometimes they'll ask me questions, and then obviously I'll give them my perspective, or sometimes I'll ask, hey, would you be okay if I shared, you know, a scripture passage or just a thought from my belief system? And most of the time they'll say yes. Sometimes they'll say no, and I'll respect that and be like, okay, no, thanks for being honest with me. Yeah, I think it's really just leaning in on the Holy Spirit to guide the conversations and just see. And sometimes it's planting seeds. Other times it's helping people pull out weeds, you know, just the rather it's dark thoughts or bad thought processes. But yeah, it's definitely just a high calling and an honor. It's not for everybody. That's why some people are chaplains for a little while and get out. It can be challenging just dealing with the different faith systems and faith beliefs and different policy changes that can happen. Yeah, but it's a great honor and just a cool opportunity to keep you fresh because you never know who you're going to talk to. And the uniqueness we have as chaplains across the Department of War is just 100% privileged communication. And so that means no matter what anybody shares, we're not allowed to report it. And so with that, that opens doors for people who maybe wouldn't talk to us before. Sometimes that means we help them to be able to get to other people that are more specialized and trained in different areas. So we'll never just leave somebody. But that's one of the unique things that we have that allows people, kind of getting back to that previous question about rank and does that get in the way? Sometimes, but when they see or they know that we have that privileged communication, that opens up some doors and gives some comfort, I would say.
3: Yeah, that's huge because you don't have to worry as somebody sort of confessing the spiritual battle to you. You don't have to worry about that being kicked up to their officers or anything like that. That's huge.
5: Yeah, no, it is really huge. And that's why we really protect privileged communication and make sure that we have safe spaces and have protocols in place to be able to honor that and respect it. Because we want to make sure that people have that privilege that's actually under the Uniform Code of Military Justice. So a really unique privilege and honor that we're able to utilize.
3: I would imagine you don't really spend a lot of time trying to convert people, do you?
5: I wouldn't say try to convert. I would say meet people where they're at. Some people are really hungry and have a lot of questions. And so if they're interested and willing, then obviously I would share that. And my theology, similar to the Catholic theology too, I would say, is the belief that the Holy Spirit's going to work in hearts and minds and draw them to God. And so I think that's the biggest thing that I lean into. It's not my job to proselytize and push things down on people, but we are called to answer questions and to give, you know, just as St. Paul encourages us to have a reason for our belief and our faith and the way we live our lives. And so to be sensitive to that and ready for that, I think it's the holy interruptions, you know, because the thing I've seen too is a lot of times people, when they talk to us, we are kind of a shadow or projection of their previous faith experiences. So pastors or priests.

0: but also not having a spirit of timidity, you know, but having a spirit of boldness, and I would say with wisdom and discernment.
1: We're talking with Chaplain Major Zach Ragosa. Talk about the reality of spiritual warfare. It's a sad reality, but it is real. So what are you seeing among the rank and file?
0: Yeah, with spiritual warfare, obviously people interpret that in different ways, but I would say it's really just the battle of the mind. There's a lot of different thoughts and things that are being pushed. Everything's happening so fast, it seems like, with just technology and the way that things are changing across the world. And so I would say sometimes there can be some, because of these changes, we can be distracted or misguided in those solid truths. And so I think it's just the consistency and the practice of being faithful. And through that faithfulness, that's when you can draw people back to what those thoughts are. And I think the big thing too is, especially in the military, we move around so much. And so there's just the temptation to isolate or to have a facade or put on just some kind of image. It's a blessing and a curse. We can recreate ourselves every time we move, every 2 to 4 years or whatever it may be. But that can also prevent us from being authentic and genuine. And so I think that gets into the spiritual battle as well, is we can just recreate these images and not really be true and open and authentic. Just finished going through James with some people and some airmen. And the concept in James 5 where it ends is like, may we not stop meeting together and may we confess our sins to one another. And it's just a bid for prayer. Prayer is mentioned a lot, but also authenticity. And so I think sometimes we're not authentic with ourselves, which can lead to all kinds of different spiritual warfare practices. And then also our identity. Where do we find our identity in? Do we find our identity ultimately in God through Christ? Or do we find it in these other things that will never give us what we need? It's just something that we try to grasp, but it's not solid rock that we can stand on.
1: It's that foundation, yeah. Mm-hmm. So sadly, a few months ago now in Iraq, a refueler went down where 6 souls were on board, 3 from MacDill, right?
0: Yeah, associated with MacDill, yeah. So they were 3 members were actually part of the 99th, which is a detachment that falls under the 6th Air Refueling Wing, but is actually stationed in Birmingham, Alabama, working with some Guard members. We had John A. Klinger, Ariana G. Savino, and Ashley B. Pruitt, who were associated with the 6th Air Refueling Wing. And the other 3 members were Seth Koval, Curtis J. Angst, and Tyler H. Simmons.
1: So what was your role as a chaplain as they came home, their bodies came home?
0: We have chaplains that are all over the installation, and so it was definitely not just me supporting them. My role was more supporting those here at MacDill, but we had some great mission partners from across the Air Force that were supporting. Typically, there's a ramp ceremony, maybe that's seen it on the news, where they'll do a dignified transfer, and there's different aspects that a chaplain would play. One of the first roles would be a next of kin notification. That would be going to their loved ones and letting them know officially that their loved ones were killed in action or missing in action.
1: This is family members that had no clue that this tragedy happened.
0: In the world we live in, though, information goes so fast.
1: Yeah.
0: And so sometimes it's a text message that they've got from another friend or a Facebook post or some other things. So we do a really good job in trying to clamp down on those things, but the reality of human nature is people just want to reach out and tell. And it is Air Force protocol within 24 hours to a face-to-face notify their next of kin. One commander, so a major and above, and then a chaplain can go and support as well. And it's the commander officer who will actually give the official notification to those family members. Yeah. Husbands, wives, fathers, mothers, kids, grandparents. It just depends all on who is on the official form that they want to be notified, will be notified.
1: I think it was Saving Private Ryan, where you see the chaplain coming up the road. It's an old dirt road, and you just see that army vehicle making its way, and the wife falls or the mom falls down to her knees. I mean, is it like that? Is it like the movies?
0: Everyone's different. So typically we show up in a unmarked car. So it doesn't have like U.S. Air Force, U.S. Army on it. It'll just be a standard like sedan. But when we're in service dress and we come and they're not expecting it, most people, yeah, it clicks right away. And the hard thing too is sometimes they're not there. So you have to ask neighbors, and we're not allowed to tell anyone except for the next of kin notification. It's never a convenient time, you know, for anyone. And so, yeah, there's just a lot of emotion. And it's a lot of emotion too on the officers who are getting

0: that message. Because a lot of times it's the first time they've ever had to do something of this severity. So I think that's another very cherished role that I see as chaplains, is we get to walk alongside these commanders who are doing this duty and they're doing their best, but they're still humans. And so on the drive back, just processing it. And sometimes it'll turn into helping them process other stuff that they've gone through in their own life that's reminding them. So it's just a really sacred calling in the sense that we're supporting these families that are going through the worst day of their life, but also these commanders that are giving the news that is starting this chain reaction, so to speak. So yeah, it's often trying to identify, like, who is the patient, you know, using medical terms, and sometimes family members, sometimes it's commander, and then also just following up with where we can.
1: And then you also have the units, which you had to, I would imagine, do some work with when you had the tragedy from Iraq.
0: Yeah, so whenever something happens like that, a squadron commander, sometimes the group commander, will do an all call, and they call everybody back from that particular unit. And that's when they'll give the official notification, and they'll share the news, everything they can, depending on if it's classified or if it's not. Everything is always under investigation, typically, so certain things they can't share. But really just having an opportunity just to make sure that they hear it from their leadership. And then they'll activate typically something called the disaster mental health team. So there'll be mental health professionals, chaplains, and other helping agencies that'll show up. And so our role is typically we'll remind people about grief and how it'll hit everyone differently, but also just to stand in front of them and let them know that whatever they're going through is okay, because everybody reacts differently. And then sometimes we'll have counselings after that, or we will just kind of float around through the units and see how things are going. And then maybe a little further down the road, a couple days or so, we'd help the unit with a memorial ceremony of some kind, just to help bring people together and to process through. Because it's all about how do we process through this and mourn, but also get back to the mission at hand, because the mission doesn't stop. And so how do we help people to allow them to still be human, but also help them to get refocused and recaged to get back after whatever that we need to do to support our nation's call.
1: A lot of people think when a soldier dies, it's always in combat, but soldiers die every day, right? In trainings and just from regular medical incidents.
0: Yeah, I mean, it's the human condition, right? We all will die at some time. And so that's the thing, is just the shock of when it does happen, you know, rather it's a car accident or a suicide or training accident or combat accident. And yeah, it's just walking alongside the individuals, the family members, and supporting them. Our honor guard does a really good job in just honoring with dignity everyone who dies, and they honor them through their funerals. And so we'll get to work alongside them as well as chaplains if the family requests it and wants it. But you're right. Yeah, there's just a lot of different things that can happen. And so I think that's the real challenge of a chaplain, is to constantly lean in on your faith and lean in on God and your Holy Spirit, because you can do it in your own power for a while, but eventually you're just going to get drained and you can't keep doing it, you know. Just, and that's just anyone, I would say, if we're doing things in our own power, eventually we're going to get burnt out or broken or bitter or whatever word you want to describe it, because it could be so many different things that could happen. Why we constantly need to assess ourselves and get to help and support each other and check in on each other. As far as chaplains and religious enlisted members, it's called different for each branch, but for the Air Force, we call them religious affairs airmen. And so we lean on them and they lean on us as well.
1: We're talking with Chaplain Major Zach Ragosa. So Chaplain, how do you, along those lines, how do you stay focused on God when you do feel spiritually beaten?
0: Community. And reading the Bible and community. I've had counselings before where people are talking about how they're reading their Bible and they feel more distant, and it's actually sometimes it makes them more depressed. And I've found that sometimes that's because we're doing it alone.
1: Yes.
0: You know, Genesis, you know, the first thing that God says, one of the first things God says to Adam is not good for Adam to be alone. And so it's that concept of being in community. And I think community through God's word and attending church or mass or just something where it helps correct my focus on who God is and the sovereignty of God and how he's bigger than this. And through great music, and I listen to Spirit FM, and I'll listen to other Christian radio stations too, and just to hear just great reminders, devotionals. And it's just as, you know, we don't like to eat the same thing every day, there's different things you can do to help build your spiritual faith. So But I think it's just constantly, what are you putting in to yourself? Because I know for me, I'm constantly trying to pour out to people. And eventually, something I say is, it's hard to draw water from an empty well. So how do you refill that water? And thankfully, Jesus says he's the living water. But sometimes I forget that and I lean in on my own power. And then when I feel kind of dry, then that helps me remember that, oh yeah, I'm not drinking the living water and living in fully through the power that we can have in Jesus Christ. It's constant. And I think when I talk to people about that, it surprises them, like, oh, you're a chaplain, you're a pastor, that shouldn't be the case. But reality is, it's just the human condition, you know, and that's why Jesus had to come, because none of us could be perfect. And so just constantly, how do we turn our eyes on Jesus and focus on it? And have a great wife. Kathleen's my wife, very supportive, and praying together and just talking through things. And yeah, just leaning in on the different people that God has put in my life, but also to monitor what I'm inputting in my heart, my mind.
1: Yeah, private prayer is important, but at the same time, I've led a bunch of retreats up in New York, and the best part of the retreats were not the presentations, the formal presentations. The best part were where we were just sitting around the kitchen talking about the faith. Every single time, every retreat, the best part has always been that. So yeah, that group aspect is so important. But there again, like you had said earlier, people in the military and also in emergency services, like they have these walls up where they might not be willing to get into something like that because of the image it could lay. So how do you break down that wall?
0: Looking for the opportunities that God gives. And I think also what I see is when you find someone who is of like faith, you know, who's a Christian, and talk with them and encourage them, and then get them teamed up with another Christian. And so I love to do Bible studies in the unit in a time where, you know, we're able to do it that doesn't impact the mission. And it's amazing how different people will show up and they're like, oh, I didn't realize you were a Christian, or I didn't. And so just that idea of sometimes we're not as alone as we think we are, but because you have not because you ask not. And the other thing I would say too is you don't see it because you're not looking for it. And so rather it's you're not looking for God, or you're not looking for other believers. And so I think helping people realize that sometimes what you're looking for, you don't realize what it is that you're actually looking for. And so we can turn to different things. And so I think with that, just being authentic, just being open with people. And the biggest thing is just trying to show up in those day-to-day routines they have, rather it's the staff meetings or the production meetings or their hanger flies or just the different kind of cultural things. And just learning their culture and just being humble, because I don't know, you know, all the things they have, and I never will. They went to school for months or years to do what they're doing. But when you show interest, then that helps different people talk. And as they talk about it, then other people can hear what they're talking about. And then that can lead to other conversations. And so it's just constantly, I think, reminding myself to be humble and just to be essentially like a connector and connecting people to Jesus, connecting people to other people. And eventually, I think when stuff happens, if you've built those relationships, then that's when they'll turn to you, and that's when they'll be your biggest advocate. And so the Bible study that we started here, a bunch of people had to deploy for different reasons, and one person who was a part of that Bible study would FaceTime in. And so then that caused other people that were in that deployed location to be part of it. And so it was just so great to be able to reach those people, even while, you know, I'm here in Florida and they're on the other side of the world. And so it's just those relationships, and God uses just different people in different ways. And that would be the biggest thing, is how do you build relationships with people in that community to help be that model or that advocate to get other people to come and do it? Because if it's just me, it's not going to go well. Or it's, oh, it's just the chaplain. But when they see that it's other people, or they see that I'm not doing it just out of my own, you know, ego or whatever, then that's when it really can help people, draw them closer to each other and to God.
1: How much do you feed off of what they say too, though?
0: Yeah, I mean, it's definitely encouraging. You know, I'm human too, and what they're talking about. And also just the way I love to do Bible studies, choosing a text and reading it. And then, you know, what do we pull out of it? How do we apply this? You know, and what's the context? And what does it mean to us? And using commentaries and stuff too. But when you have those conversations, people, the Holy Spirit uses them to bring different things up. Yeah, I definitely can feed off that. Or it reminds me of something else or a different passage. I find that a lot in counseling. Someone will be talking and then a passage will come to mind, and then I'll, are you okay if I share this with you? And then, you know, read that passage. And sometimes it'll like resonate with them. Other times they're like, no. And then it'll be a different verse. Like, yeah, that's what I was looking for. Or it'll remind them of a verse that maybe they have in their heart or they memorized. And so a lot of just humbly walking and trusting in the Holy Spirit and lots of prayer, just constantly trying to pray with people before we do counseling. They're open to it or pray after. And yeah, but definitely, I think just as God communes with us and we're designed to be in community with him, being in community with other people gives spark, you know, gives life, you know, to us.
1: So you're stationed here at MacDill, and during the summer, this area, it's like we're 3 inches from the sun. It feels like it is hot as blazes. But you have also a title of a, one of your roles was as a True North chaplain. What is a True North chaplain?
0: Yeah, so True North was a concept of the Air Force chaplaincy where we were embedding chaplains in high need units. So typically with security forces, flying units, intelligence community, civil engineering. And so it's a really cool opportunity that you get to work directly for a commander. It's typically just you as a chaplain and one religious affairs airman, and you're just fully embedded with that unit. It happened that I was in the north, you know, in Alaska being True North, but True North, they're all over the place. They're not just in the northern tier, but it's, yeah, intentional. It's from different models, you know. Solomon says there's nothing new under the sun. Rather, it's preservation of the force or these different models that across the Department of War is used. Yeah, it's really being embedded with those individuals. And so it was really cool. I had a TS and learned what they were doing up there. But a lot of times, I'd say 90% of the time, what we're talking about is not secret. It's just what they're going on through life or just trying to manage their ethics and how does it look as they're relating through it. But yeah, the True North program, I really enjoyed it. It was a really great opportunity. And yeah, we have True North positions all over the world.
1: Okay. Chaplain, thank you for coming in this morning.
0: Yeah, thank you so much for having me. I appreciate it. I really enjoyed it.
1: And I hope you'll come back. If you're still here in the MacDill area, I hope you'll come back and visit us every Memorial Day weekend.
0: Yeah, thank you. And God bless you and God bless your ministry.
1: And God bless you and God bless all of the troops that you are working with and all the good people at MacDill. Our guest this morning is Chaplain Major Zach Rigoza, and this is How We See It.
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Over these past four decades, countless lives have been touched through the thoughtful prayers, uplifting music, and wonderful programming. 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

FM turns 40 this month, going on the air back in May of 1986. Thank you for 40 years of prayer and support for this ministry. 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That says a lot about your faithfulness and God's care for this ministry. Thank you for taking this journey with us, and enjoy your Memorial Day weekend.

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I'm Davis from the Spirit FM Morning Show. You know, back in 1986, I was just trying to survive high school hairstyles and figuring out life one mixtape at a time. Here we are, four decades later, I've got no hair, but God is still using Spirit FM to bring hope to Tampa Bay. Thanks for being part of that story. Happy anniversary from your Spirit FM, and let's keep living with Spirit.

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We remember the sacrifices of those who went before us, who made it all possible to communicate freely the gospel of our Lord. They gave all. 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Well, what a treasure we have in West Central Florida. 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

Day weekend, don't just fire up the grill, fire up the praise. Keep that double play weekend going all weekend long with back-to-back songs that lift your spirit and honor the freedom we have been given. Happy Memorial Day, my friend.

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1: Ready to take a trip back into the Wayback Machine? So Spirit FM was actually born in 1986, the same year that song and movie came out. That's Danger Zone, by the way, from Top Gun. 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

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We remember the sacrifices of those who went before us, who made it all possible to communicate freely the gospel of our Lord. 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Well, what a treasure we have in West Central Florida. 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
1: The following universal prayer is attributed to Pope Clement XI. In the name of the Father, and of the Son, and of the Holy Spirit. Amen. Lord, I believe in you. Increase my faith. I trust in you. Strengthen my trust. I love you. Let me love you more and more. I am sorry for my sins. Deepen my sorrow. I worship you as my first beginning. I long for you as my last end. I praise you as my constant helper and call on you as my loving protector. Guide me by your wisdom. Correct me with your justice. Comfort me with your mercy. Protect me with your power. I offer you, Lord, my thoughts to be fixed on you, my words to have you for their theme, my actions to reflect my love for you, my sufferings to be endured for your greater glory. I want to do what you ask of me in the way you ask, for as long as you ask, because you ask it. Lord, enlighten my understanding, strengthen my will, purify my heart and make me holy. Help me to repent of my past sins and to resist temptation in the future. Help me to rise above my human weaknesses and to grow stronger as a Christian. Let me love you, my Lord and my God, and see myself as I really am, a pilgrim in this world, a Christian, called to respect and love all those whose lives I touch, those in authority over me, or those under my authority, my friends and my enemies. Help me to conquer anger with gentleness, greed by generosity, apathy by fervor. Help me to forget myself and reach out towards others. Make me prudent in planning, courageous in taking risks. Make me patient in suffering, unassuming in prosperity. Keep me, Lord, attentive in prayer, temperate in food and drink, diligent in my work, firm in my good intentions. Let my conscience be clear, my conduct without fault, my speech blameless, my life well ordered. Put me on guard against my human weaknesses. Let me cherish your love for me, keep your law, and come at last to your salvation. Teach me to realize that this world is passing, that my true future is the happiness of heaven, that life on earth is short, and the life to come eternal. Help me to prepare for death with a proper fear of judgment, but a greater trust in your goodness. Lead me safely through death to the endless joy of heaven. Grant this through Christ our Lord. Amen. In the name of the Father, and of the Son, and of the Holy Spirit. Amen.
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2: Good afternoon, everyone, and welcome. On behalf of our Bishop, Bishop Gregory Parks, we extend a welcome to all who might be visiting with us this weekend, and what a joy it is to celebrate this great solemnity of the Church of Pentecost. Some call it the birthday of the Church. And the invitation that you and I need to bring to this moment and to all of our lives is openness to God's Spirit, letting the Lord lead us where He would like to do so. In the name of the Father, and of the Son, and of the Holy Spirit, the grace of our Lord Jesus Christ and the love of God and the communion of the Holy Spirit be with you all. As the Father has sent me, so I send you. And today also we think of Jesus sending to us his Holy Spirit. And so today as we pause to think about that, and that we too are sent, what would be different in our world if that Spirit, that Holy Spirit, was really a bigger part of our life? And if we just did one thing, and I'm going to suggest something to us today, if we just did one thing that the Spirit does, that Jesus does for us, we would have a great impact on the world. So brothers and sisters, let's acknowledge our sins and so prepare ourselves to celebrate these sacred mysteries. Lord, your Spirit enlightens the darkness of our minds and softens the hardness of our hearts. Lord, have mercy.
3: Lord, have mercy.
2: Your Spirit renews our strength and kindles within us the fire of your love. Christ, have mercy.
3: Christ, have mercy.
2: Your Spirit heals the wounds of division in the Christian community. Lord, have mercy.
4: Lord, have mercy.
2: May Almighty God have mercy on us, forgive us our sins, and bring us to everlasting life.
3: Amen.

0: let us pray. Grant, we pray, Almighty God, that the splendor of your glory may shine forth upon us, and that by the bright rays of the Holy Spirit, the light of your light may confirm the hearts of those born again by your grace. Through our Lord Jesus Christ, your Son, who lives and reigns with you in the unity of the Holy Spirit, one God, forever and ever. Amen. I want to mention that following the second reading today, we have the sequence, which is customary on Pentecost, and so we'll remain seated through the sequence until the Alleluia is sung. But also, I meant to mention this at the beginning of Mass, let's continue to pray for all those who gave their lives as we remember them on this Memorial Day weekend.
1: A reading from the book of the prophet Joel. Thus says the Lord, I will pour out my spirit upon all flesh. Your sons and daughters shall prophesy. Your old men shall dream dreams. Your young men shall see visions. Even upon the servants and handmaids, in those days I will pour out my spirit. And I will work wonders in the heavens and on the earth. Blood, fire, and columns of smoke. The sun will be turned to darkness and the moon to blood at the coming of the day of the Lord, the great and terrible day. Then everyone shall be rescued who calls upon the name of the Lord. For on Mount Zion there shall be a remnant, as the Lord has said, and in Jerusalem survivors whom the Lord shall call. The word of the Lord.
2: Thanks be to God.

0: Brothers and sisters, we know that all creation is groaning in labor pains even until now. And not only that, but we ourselves, who have the first fruits of the Spirit, we also groan within ourselves as we wait for adoption, the redemption of our bodies. For in hope we were saved. Now hope that sees is not hope. For who hopes for what one sees? But if we hope for what we do not see, we wait with endurance. In the same way, the Spirit too comes to the aid of our weakness, for we do not know how to pray as we ought. But the Spirit himself intercedes with the inexpressible groanings, and the one who searches hearts knows what is the intention of the Spirit, because he intercedes for the holy ones according to God's will. The word of the Lord.
1: Thanks be to God.

0: Lord be with you.
1: And with your spirit.
0: A reading from the Holy Gospel according to John.
2: Glory to you, O Lord.
0: May the words of the gospel be on our minds, our lips, and our hearts. On the last and greatest day of the feast, Jesus stood up and exclaimed, "Let anyone who thirsts come to me and drink. As Scripture says, rivers of living water will flow from within him who believes in me." He said this in reference to the Spirit, that those who came to believe in him were to receive. There was, of course, no Spirit yet, because Jesus had not yet been glorified. The Gospel of the Lord. I'm struck by two things we heard in our first and second reading. Everyone will be rescued who calls upon the name of the Lord. Let's keep that in mind. And then we heard for the, I think it was response oral song, "Lord, send out your Spirit and renew the face of the earth." So God has something in mind today that I would really pray that could be really much more a part of our life. Some of this is already going on. What I'm going to suggest to you is the spirit of prayer. This is the most beautiful and perfect prayer that Jesus gives us, the Holy Mass. And we hear, you know, we hear the prayer of the faithful, but we hear at other moments how we pray for the deceased. We pray for unity. We pray for so many things. So we are fulfilling what God's desire is. But, you know, oftentimes in the liturgy and at confession, when we go to confess our sins and the priest gives us absolution, we hear that first part of the absolution: God the Father of mercies, through his death and resurrection of his Son, has reconciled the world to himself and poured out his Holy Spirit. So you get the sense, if the Holy Spirit was a bucket of water, you and I would be wet. You know, that's the reality of what the Holy Spirit ought to be in our life. It ought to make a difference in your life and my life. The Spirit poured out of us, and it's just dripping out of our ears. You and I. You remember that for people started wearing those bracelets, what WWJD, what would Jesus do? You remember that, probably. I think there's another one I'd like to suggest to you, DWJD. DWJD. Do what Jesus does. That's the whole spirit of our Catholic Christian spirituality. As Paul says in Corinthians, imitate me as I imitate Christ. And what does Jesus say about himself for us, to us? I am the way, the truth, and the life. We sometimes hesitate to do that for two reasons. Fear. Oh, I don't want anybody, I don't want people to think I'm a holy roller. Well, you know, get over that one. I can't really help you with that one. Pray about that. But the other one is, well, you know, I'm really not that good. I'm not that perfect. And I would say to you, get over that one as well. Do the best you can. I mean, we've heard that advice all of our life, haven't we? I'll tell you, and I've told you before, about one of the advice when I was first ordained from Monsignor Muldoon, Brendan Muldoon, a pastor at St. Jerome's, now pastor emeritus there, retired there. He used to tell me, if it's worth doing, it's worth doing badly. I said, what's that about? I said, what is he talking about? Because the whole tendency in our life, if it's worth, you're supposed to do it well, you're supposed to give all your... If it's worth doing. But I think that's the answer to the dynamic that, oh, we're not perfect, so I'm not even going to bother. If you know something's important, do the best you can. And then you're a step towards making that which Jesus wants to be part of our life and our world. So I think that's what we're being invited to build our lives on certain things. And tonight, permeating our world and our lives and our families and marriages with that spirit of prayer. That spirit of prayer that both Jesus and the Holy Spirit have so much to point to in our lives. As the Father has sent me, so I send you. So there's both prayer and action. I won't get into the point about, there's, and we see beautiful examples of that. Food pantries, meals for those who are hungry, Catholic Charities doing great work, our kids at the school collecting things for this cause or that cause. And you respond. I see that done so faithfully. But brothers and sisters, if only we could counter that tendency, that critical spirit that is so often in you and I, the first thing that we say, we observe something, criticize it or disagree with it. What if DWJD, do what Jesus does? And one of the things that we know that Jesus does for us, now that he's ascended into heaven, Paul says it, and it is Christ Jesus who died, rather was raised, who also is at the right hand of God, who indeed intercedes for us. Do what Jesus does. If we're encountering some things that is overwhelming, then prayer is that first step that ought to be so permeating your life and mine. I will ask the Father, and he will give you another advocate to be with you always. So we know, because the scripture is telling us, that he's interceding for us. But can you let that just stay, here somewhere floating, come down to your heart? He intercedes for us. So he's not indifferent to our lives. He's praying for us. He's lifting us up to the Heavenly Father. That's what he does. Why not us? Why not that be the thing that you and I are doing? Let's stop getting in these, I was going to say stupid arguments. Shouldn't say stupid, maybe. Let's stop getting in these arguments. Something's, first thing, you ought to be out of your mouth and my mouth. Here, let's pray about it. Let's lift it up to the Heavenly Father. I don't know what the answer is, Lord. We've got this struggle. Help us. It didn't have to be more than that. What would change if you and I started doing that more often? Or an argument starts. There's an argument. Married couples ever argue about anything? I don't know. I don't know. I didn't come from a home. I was sent straight from heaven. So I. You start arguing. What if one of boy? You don't, there's two things that people don't know what to say when you do. When you say that, they say they're complaining about something, and you say, you're right. Boy, that shatters the whole moment. Because they want to get this argument. They want to talk about 15 or 20 minutes, get all the anger. You are right. The other thing that you do, besides telling the person that you are right, is that somebody starts arguing with you. I've done this once, and the person just was left dumbfounded. Blah, blah, blah, blah, blah, blah, blah. Hail Mary, full of grace. They don't know what to do. What if married couples, instead of spending time arguing with each other, one, whoever the Spirit inspires first, puts their hand up. Let's pray. Our Father, who art in heaven, what would change, brothers and sisters? The Spirit, too, comes to the aid of our weakness, for we do not know how to pray as we ought, but the Spirit itself intercedes with inexpressible groanings. So we're not getting it too right, the Lord is telling us through St. Paul, but don't worry, the Holy Spirit's on the job. What if, as the Father has sent me, and so I send you, I'm sending you the Holy Spirit. What if we imitate the Spirit? What if we imitate Jesus' example? Where two or three are gathered in my name, there I am in the midst of them. And I say to you, if two of you agree on the earth about anything for which they are to pray, it shall be granted them with my Heavenly Father. I want to advocate for that. I'm just not up here to fill in time. I really am convinced, because I'm trying. I'll try myself. I mean, I listen, what I'm asking you is not always easy. But I'm going to try to do this myself because I forget. And next time this week, I'm going to think about you. If you and I can decide that we're going to try this a little bit more, I think we're going to see how much changes in our world and our life. Now I say that, changes us. How much will change? I'm not sure everything in the world that we'll pray for will change instantaneously. But something in us will begin to change. And that little change, I think, it's like throwing a pebble in a pond, ripples out in some ways that we will never even know. But perhaps the Lord will tell us, you know, when you prayed at that moment, this is what happened. Well, DWJD, do what Jesus does. Do what the Holy Spirit does. Intercede, pray for, lift up to the Heavenly Father, because if we're not, we're really saying we're giving into the spirit of the world. You know, is it, you know, again, some things we cannot solve, but God can do all things, we've been told. Well, I want to start believing that, and I want you to start believing that. And if you have to start doing something different, and I've suggested this before, we should be having regular moments of prayer, even families and couples and, you know, married couples, and once a week, every day. You know, God's not going to get upset if you do this more than once, all right? All of a sudden, hey, you know, something's going to change in you and I. I think it's worth it to try. So that's what I'm commending to you this week. As the Father has sent me, I'm sending you. Let the suggestion, it's not more than the suggestion. This is what the Spirit is doing. This is what Jesus is doing. And all you have to remember is DWJD, do what Jesus does. Brothers and sisters, let us stand and profess our faith. I believe in one God, the Father Almighty, maker of heaven and earth, of all things visible and invisible. I believe in one Lord Jesus Christ, the only begotten Son of God, born of the Father before all ages, God from God, light from light, true God from true God, begotten, not made, consubstantial with the Father. Through him all things were made. For us men and for our salvation, he came down from heaven, and by the Holy Spirit was incarnate of the Virgin Mary and became man. For our sake he was crucified under Pontius Pilate. He suffered death and was buried, and rose again on the third day in accordance with the Scriptures. He ascended into heaven and is seated at the right hand of the Father. He will come again in glory to judge the living and the dead, and his kingdom will have no end. I believe in the Holy Spirit, the Lord, the giver of life, who proceeds from the Father and the Son, who with the Father and the Son is adored and glorified, who has spoken through the prophets. I believe in one holy, Catholic, and apostolic church. I confess one baptism for the forgiveness of sins, and I look forward to the resurrection of the dead and the life of the world to come. Amen. Trusting in God's abundant love for us, we bring him our needs with one voice.
1: Response will be, Lord, graciously hear us.
0: Lord, graciously hear us.
1: Make all members of the church joyful and fruitful witnesses to the gospel. Lord, hear us.
0: Lord, graciously hear us.
1: May the sacrifices of those we honor this Memorial Day inspire us to work tirelessly for peace, justice, and the dignity of every human life. Lord, hear us.
0: Lord, graciously hear us.
1: Grant courage and perseverance to underground Catholics, clergy, and worshipers whose religious freedoms are non-existent in China and other areas of the world. Lord, hear us.
0: Lord, graciously hear us.
1: Inspire our graduates to excel in everything they do, but especially to carry the light of Christ to everyone they meet. Lord, hear us.
0: Lord, graciously hear us.
1: We pray for those requesting our prayers, Harold Mena, Fran Bastista, and Dawn Kincaid, and for the intentions in the prayer boxes. Lord, hear us.
0: Lord, graciously hear us.
1: We also pray for those who have recently died, and for Sarah E. Pike, for whom this Mass is offered. May they, through your mercy, rest in the fullness of peace. Lord, hear us.
0: Lord, graciously hear us.
1: And let us now offer the prayers and petitions we hold in the silence of our hearts. Lord, hear us.
0: Lord, graciously hear us. And on this month of, in this month of May, as we continue to ask for the intercession of the Holy Mother of God, we pray and we lift up to her intercession all those who have died in the service of our country and its military. We pray for their families. And we also ask that we might imitate our Heavenly Mother in her constant intercession for us. Pray for us, O Mother of God, we say so often. And so we pray, Hail Mary, full of grace, the Lord is with thee. Blessed art thou among women, and blessed is the fruit of thy womb, Jesus. Holy Mary, Mother of God, pray for us sinners, now at the hour of our death. Amen. God the Father, you sent your Son to show us the way. We ask that you listen to our needs this day through Christ our Lord. Pray, brothers and sisters, that my sacrifice and yours may be acceptable to God the Almighty Father. Our good and good of all this holy church. Pour out upon these gifts the blessings of your Spirit, we pray, O Lord, so that through them your church may be imbued with such love that the truth of your saving mystery may shine forth for the whole world. Through Christ our Lord. Amen. The Lord be with you. Lift up your hearts. Let us give thanks to the Lord our God. It's right and just. It is truly right and just, our duty and our salvation, always and everywhere to give you thanks, Lord, Holy Father, Almighty and Eternal God. For bringing your Paschal mystery to completion, you bestowed the Holy Spirit today on those you made your adopted children. By uniting to them to your only begotten Son. This same Spirit, as the Church came to birth, opened to all peoples the knowledge of God and brought together the many languages of the earth in profession of the one faith. Therefore, overcome with Paschal joy, every land, every people exalts in your praise, and even the heavenly powers, with the angelic host, sing together the unending hymn of your glory as they acclaim.

indeed holy, O Lord, and all you have created rightly gives you praise. For through your Son, our Lord Jesus Christ, by the power and working of the Holy Spirit, you give life to all things and make them holy. And you never cease to gather a people to yourself, so that from the rising of the sun to its setting, a pure sacrifice may be offered to your name. Therefore, O Lord, we humbly implore you, by the same Spirit, graciously make holy these gifts we have brought to you for consecration, that they may become the body and blood of your Son, our Lord Jesus Christ, at whose command we celebrate these mysteries. For on the night he was betrayed, he himself took bread, and giving you thanks, he said the blessing, broke the bread, and gave it to his disciples, saying, "Take this, all of you, and eat of it, for this is my body, which will be given up for you." In a similar way, when supper was ended, he took the chalice, and giving you thanks, he said the blessing, and gave the chalice to his disciples, saying, "Take this, all of you, and drink from it, for this is the chalice of my blood, the blood of the new and eternal covenant, which will be poured out for you and for many for the forgiveness of sins. Do this in memory of me."

Therefore, O Lord, as we celebrate the memorial of the saving passion of your Son, his wondrous resurrection and his ascension into heaven, and as we look forward to his second coming, we offer you in thanksgiving this holy and living sacrifice. Look, we pray, upon the oblation of your church, and recognizing the sacrificial victim by whose death you willed to reconcile us to yourself. Grant that we, who are nourished by the body and blood of your Son, and filled with his Holy Spirit, may become one body, one spirit in Christ. May he make of us an eternal offering to you, so that we may obtain an inheritance with your elect, especially with the most blessed Virgin Mary, Mother of God, with blessed Joseph, her spouse, with your blessed apostles and glorious martyrs, with Saint Jude and with all the saints, on whose constant intercession in your presence we rely for unfailing help. May this sacrifice of our reconciliation, we pray, O Lord, advance the peace and salvation of all the world. Be pleased to confirm in faith and charity your pilgrim church on earth, with your servant Leo, our Pope, and Gregory, our Bishop, the order of bishops, all the clergy, and the entire people you have gained for your own. Listen graciously to the prayers of this family whom you have summoned before you. In your compassion, O merciful Father, gather to yourself all your children scattered throughout the world. To our departed brothers and sisters, and to all who are pleasing to you at their passing from this life, give kind admittance to your kingdom. There we hope to enjoy forever the fullness of your glory. Through Christ our Lord, to whom we bestow on the world all that is good.

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Lord Jesus Christ, who said to your apostles, "Peace I leave you, my peace I give you," look not on our sins, but on the faith of your church, and graciously grant her peace and unity in accordance with your will, who live and reign forever and ever. The peace of the Lord be with you always. Let us offer each other the sign of peace.

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With burning soul and prayer, I beseech you to fix in my heart lively sentiments of faith, hope, and charity, true contrition for my sins, and a firm purpose of amendment. 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They have pierced my hands and my feet. They have numbered all my bones.

0: Let us pray. May these gifts we have consumed benefit us, O Lord, that we may always be aflame with the same Spirit whom you wondrously poured out on your apostles, through Christ our Lord. Amen. And may Almighty God bless you, the Father and the Son and the Holy Spirit. Amen. Go forth. The Mass is ended. Alleluia. Alleluia.
1: Thanks be to God. Alleluia. Alleluia. Alleluia.
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Wow, 40 years of hope, 40 years of encouragement, 40 years of God showing up through this ministry every single day. 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

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I hope you're having a blessed Memorial Day weekend. 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And don't forget to stop and say a prayer for those who gave their life for the freedom that we enjoy today.

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0: Hey friend, I'm Francesca from Evenings and Sunday Praise. 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

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I'm Davis from the Spirit FM Morning Show. I pray that this three-day weekend gives you a rest from your hectic day-to-day activities. 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

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We remember the sacrifices of those who went before us, who made it all possible to communicate freely the gospel of our Lord. 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

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I hope you're having a blessed Memorial Day weekend. Enjoy the double plays here on Spirit FM. And don't forget to stop and say a prayer for those who gave their life for the freedom that we enjoy today.

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We remember the sacrifices of those who went before us, who made it all possible to communicate freely the gospel of our Lord. 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Well, what a treasure we have in West Central Florida. 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
1: This is for the busted hearts. 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This is for the outcast soul, lost control, no one knows. Sing it for the can't go back. Sing it for the broken past. Sing

Well, here we are, Spirit FM celebrating 40 years in ministry. I'm Davis from the Spirit FM Morning Show. You know, back in 1986, I was just trying to survive high school hairstyles and figuring out life one mixtape at a time. Here we are, four decades later, I've got no hair, but God is still using Spirit FM to bring hope to Tampa Bay. Thanks for being part of that story. Happy anniversary from your Spirit FM, and let's keep living with Spirit.

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We remember the sacrifices of those who went before us, who made it all possible to communicate freely the gospel of our Lord. They gave all. We also remember the thousands of listeners, prayer partners, and financial supporters who got us going in those early days and who continue to support today. Their selflessness makes it possible to bring others to the faith, to bring hope to the downtrodden, and to bring some fun to the families. 40 years of broadcasting? Well, what a treasure we have in West Central Florida. Don't take it for granted, because it's truly yours. Helping you live with spirit, we are your Spirit FM.

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That says a lot about your faithfulness and God's care for this ministry. 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

President John F. Kennedy once said, "As we express our gratitude, we must never forget that the highest appreciation is not to utter those words, but to live by them." Remembering those who gave all this Memorial Day, we are Your Spirit FM.

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1: John Morris here for your Spirit FM. 40 years of water under the bridge here at Spirit FM, and it's appropriate that our 40th anniversary is also around Memorial Day weekend. We remember the sacrifices of those who went before us, who made it all possible to communicate freely the gospel of our Lord. They gave all. 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Well, what a treasure we have in West Central Florida. Don't take it for granted, because it's truly yours. Helping you live with spirit, we are your Spirit FM.

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1: Which means three things. 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

Summer's here, so fire up that grill and crank up the tunes. I'm Davis, wishing you a happy Memorial Day weekend. Hey, enjoy the double plays, and I'll see you Tuesday morning for the Spirit FM Morning Show.

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We remember the sacrifices of those who went before us, who made it all possible to communicate freely the gospel of our Lord. They gave all. We also remember the thousands of listeners, prayer partners, and financial supporters who got us going in those early days and who continue to support today. 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Well, what a treasure we have in West Central Florida. Don't take it for granted, because it's truly yours. Helping you live with spirit, we are your Spirit FM.

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